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3: Weather. 44 tonight under clear skies, winds out of the southeast 8 to 15 miles per hour. High of 64, tomorrow sunshine mixed with clouds at times. Lows around 51, tomorrow night storms likely. High of 63, Thursday with a chance of thunderstorms. 66, cloudy skies expected Friday. Right now, it's 61 degrees. I'm staff meteorologist Jennifer Wojcicki.
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Dolly Parton, why'd you come in here looking like that on your Real Country Tuesday? My name is Al Farb. Thank you so much for coming in, well, however you look, while we play all of your favorite Real Country songs right here in one place like Alabama. I'm in a hurry and don't know why on Real Country.

Rodney Atkins and the Farmer's Daughter on your Real Country Tuesday. My name is Al Farbo. Growing older doesn't mean life gets duller. Many adults are surprised to find that personality stays largely the same with age. People still want humor, lightness, novelty, and excitement. At 50, that often becomes clearer that maturity does not cancel playfulness. And life can stay interesting if you keep making room for it. More of your favorite old country songs will also keep making room for coming up from Glenn Campbell, those Southern Nights, the King George Strait, Baby's Gotten Good at Goodbye, and more next on Real Country.

0: Don't Tell on Me on Your Real Country Tuesday nights. My name is Al Farbel. A growing number of young men across the world are apparently following a bizarre beauty trend that has them shaving their eyelashes for a more masculine look. Eyelashes prevent dirt and debris, including dead skin cells and sweat, as well as UV rays from entering the eye, and trimming them exposes people to infection, itchiness, and frequent discomfort. Yes, they do grow back in time, but it takes very, very long time, multiple months. More of your favorite old country songs are coming up right around the corner for you from David Allan Coe, Mona Lisa Lost Her Smile, Alan Jackson, Drive, and more next on Real Country.
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10: 44 tonight, under clear skies, winds out of the southeast, 8 to 15 miles per hour. High of 64, tomorrow, sunshine mixed with clouds at times. Lows around 51, tomorrow night, storms likely. High of 63, Thursday, with a chance of thunderstorms. 66, cloudy skies expected Friday. Right now, it's 60 degrees. I'm staff meteorologist Jennifer Wojcicki.
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11: 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He was experiencing difficulty with leg mobility. After numerous tests, doctors discovered a tumor in his mid-back that was impeding on nerves. The pressure of this tumor, the root cause of his loss of mobility. After almost 2 weeks waiting for a bed to open, David and his family made the decision to head to Essentia in Fargo. He underwent surgery at Essentia. The tumor was removed and all tests came back benign. David is in a physical rehab hospital now in Fargo, hitting physical therapy hard so he can return to the KRCQ airwaves as soon as possible. Needless to say, the medical bills are piling up. 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And please, give till it feels good.
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Second hand from a dealer in Atlanta, I rode up with Daddy when he went there to get her.

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3: Our friend and colleague David Kinderman was admitted to the hospital in Detroit Lakes August 31st. He was experiencing difficulty with leg mobility. After numerous tests, doctors discovered a tumor in his mid-back that was impeding on nerves. The pressure of this tumor, the root cause of his loss of mobility. After almost 2 weeks waiting for a bed to open, David and his family made the decision to head to Essentia in Fargo. He underwent surgery at Essentia. The tumor was removed and all tests came back benign. David is in a physical rehab hospital now in Fargo, hitting physical therapy hard so he can return to the KRCQ airwaves as soon as possible. Needless to say, the medical bills are piling up. 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And please, give till it feels good.
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1: ABC News, I'm Dave Packer. Following the meeting that U.S. officials had at the United Nations with the Iranian delegation in New York today, President Trump now says there's a lot of momentum for Iran to make a deal.
2: Well aware the war he started is upending the world economy.
3: I believe we'll make a deal right after the election because it doesn't make sense for them not to. They're waiting to see how I do in the midterm election.
2: He tried to convince leaders a deal is coming.
1: ABC's Mary Bruce calling his death accidental. A grand jury in Jackson County, Mississippi, saying it won't pursue criminal charges in the death of teenager Nolan Wells. Wells was last seen with friends July 4th on a boat near Horn Island in the Gulf. Military officials say an American F-16 fighter jet crashed today near a U.S. base in western Germany. They say the pilot did manage to safely eject and is receiving medical care. The cause now under investigation. This is ABC News. A man suspected of opening fire outside of an Ontario synagogue that critically injured a police officer died of his injuries today. Police are still searching for a motive. Another health issue sidelines musician Lionel Richie.
4: Lionel Richie is recovering at home after a trip to the hospital. According to a representative for the singer, the procedure was intended to treat atrial fibrillation, the most common type of heart arrhythmia. It has a very high survivability rate. While the rep tells ABC News everything went perfectly, Richie is canceling some upcoming shows he had scheduled alongside Earth, Wind, and Fire.
5: Hello.
4: Richie has 4 Grammys to his name and is known for hits like Hello and All Night Long. Mike Dubusky, ABC News.
1: And superstar Taylor Swift surprised fans today by announcing her new single, Patient Zero, will drop later this week. Patient Zero will arrive 2 days before she's honored at the 2026 MTV Video Music Awards with the inaugural MTV VMA Artist Director Honors. Dave Packer, ABC News.
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1: Lows level off around 44. Tonight, under clear skies, southeasterly winds 8 to 15 miles per hour. Partly cloudy tomorrow, 64. 51 tomorrow night, thunderstorms likely. Daytime highs approaching 63 Thursday, with thunderstorms likely. 66, cloudy skies expected Friday. Currently 58. I'm staff meteorologist Jennifer Wojcicki.
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Tracy Lawrence, and time marches on your Real Country Tuesday. My name is Al Farb. Thank you so much for marching with us this evening while we play the perfect soundtrack for you with all your favorite Real Country songs. Right now, Hank Jr. of Heaven Ain't a Lot Like Dixie on Real Country. If Heaven Ain't

Craig Morgan, and that's what I love about Sunday on your Real Country Tuesday night. My name is Al Farbel. You can time how long it takes for a cup of coffee to give you that extra boost so you can be at your energy peak for your big presentation. Researchers in the United Kingdom say that the stimulant effects of caffeine take about 20 minutes to hit. More of your favorite old country songs are coming up right around the quarter. For you from Diamond Rio, One More Day, Joe Diffie, New Way to Light Up an Old Flame, and more next right here on Real Country.

0: /Hometown Home on your Real Country Tuesday night. My name is Al Farbel. Try to consume more good news than bad. It'll make your life a lot better. Scientists found that weeks when people consumed more negative political news than usual were associated with higher anxiety and lower engagement at work. Weeks with more positive political news showed the opposite pattern, with greater hope, more helping behavior towards coworkers, and stronger engagement on the job. 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
5: Lows level off around 44. Tonight, under clear skies, southeasterly winds 8 to 15 miles per hour. Partly cloudy tomorrow, 64. 51 tomorrow night, thunderstorms likely. Daytime highs approaching 63 Thursday, with thunderstorms likely. 66, cloudy skies expected Friday. Right now, 56. I'm staff meteorologist Jennifer Wojcicki.
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8: 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He was experiencing difficulty with leg mobility. After numerous tests, doctors discovered a tumor in his mid-back that was impeding on nerves. The pressure of this tumor, the root cause of his loss of mobility. After almost 2 weeks waiting for a bed to open, David and his family made the decision to head to Ascension Fargo. He underwent surgery at Essentia. The tumor was removed and all tests came back benign. David is in a physical rehab hospital now in Fargo, hitting physical therapy hard so he can return to the KRCQ airwaves as soon as possible. 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

0: Jordan Davis, Tucson, too late on your Real Country Tuesday night. My name is Al Farr with more of your favorite Real Country songs. 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
1: ABC News, I'm Dave Packer. At the UN General Assembly today, President Trump standing before world leaders, delivering a blunt warning to Iran, warning he'll either make a deal or annihilate Iran. But was Trump's war on Iran a mistake? We asked French President Emmanuel Macron, who's here in New York this week.
2: Having a regime change by bombing a country is not something I think feasible. And for me, it's not a good option because it doesn't work. And we did this mistake several times since the past decades.
1: Later, President Trump speaking one-on-one with Ukraine's President Zelensky. Trump saying he's hopeful for a deal to end the war in Ukraine. Also signed at the UN a deal to with the U.S. between U.S. and Greenland, granting the U.S. ability to expand its military footprint there. A state of emergency now in effect in California as the state prepares for what's expected to be the strongest El Nino on record. Recent storms have already damaged many coastal homes. This is ABC News. A South Carolina coroner ruled that actress Hayden Panettiere died of an accidental drug overdose last month, saying toxicology results found a mix of drugs in her system, including fentanyl. ABC's Alex Stone has more.
3: This toxicology report that came out today from the coroner saying it was fentanyl along with anti-anxiety medication, along with a couple of other medications, one being for bipolar disorder and a muscle relaxant. But the big thing on this was fentanyl and that it was ruled an accident. But because it was ruled an accident does not mean that the DEA is not going to investigate like they did with rapper Mac Miller, like they did with friend star Matthew Perry, to figure out where those drugs came from.
1: A family source also claims Panettiere had been released from a drug rehab center in Malibu not long before her death. Looks maxing influencer Clavicular has been charged with rape stemming from an incident in Massachusetts in 2025. If convicted, the influencer, real name Braden Peters, faces up to 20 years in prison. Dave Packer, ABC News.
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6: Lows level off around 44. Tonight, under clear skies, southeasterly winds 8 to 15 miles per hour. Partly cloudy tomorrow, 64.

0: 71 tomorrow night, thunderstorms likely. Daytime highs approaching 63 Thursday with thunderstorms likely. 66 cloudy skies expected Friday. Right now, 56. I'm staff meteorologist Jennifer Wojcicki.
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5: 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He was experiencing difficulty with leg mobility. After numerous tests, doctors discovered a tumor in his mid-back that was impeding on nerves. The pressure of this tumor, the root cause of his loss of mobility. After almost 2 weeks waiting for a bed to open, David and his family made the decision to head to Essentia in Fargo. He underwent surgery at Essentia. The tumor was removed and all tests came back benign. David is in a physical rehab hospital now in Fargo, hitting physical therapy hard so he can return to the KRCQ airwaves as soon as possible. Needless to say, the medical bills are piling up. 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And please, give till it feels good.
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the King George Strait here for a good time on your Real Country Tuesday night. My name is Al Farb. Having a great time playing all your favorite Real Country songs right here in one place, like Reba McEntire and who's ever in New England on Real Country.

more. This is My Dirt on your Real Country Tuesday night. My name is Al Farbel. Staying single is gaining in popularity. Nearly half of single Americans went on zero dates last year, and most say they feel happier and less stressed than they did in past relationships. About one in four singles said that they would still choose to stay single even if their perfect match appeared tomorrow. More of your favorite real country songs are coming up right around the corner for you from Brad Paisley in Those Little Moments, Tim McGraw, Indian Outlaw, and more on the way, made possible by Lowe's. 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

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I'll be beating on my tom-tom. 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Hey, and pass it around, 'cause I'm an Indian outlaw. Half Cherokee and Choctaw. 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

0: Any rabbit every which way but loose on Real Country. My name is Al Farbel. 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
6: Lows level off around 44. Tonight, under clear skies, southeasterly winds, 8 to 15 miles per hour. Partly cloudy, tomorrow, 64. 51 tomorrow night, thunderstorms likely. Daytime highs approaching 63 Thursday, with thunderstorms likely. 66, cloudy skies expected Friday. Currently 54. I'm staff meteorologist Jennifer Wojcicki.
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0: Lone Star and No News on Real Country. My name is Al Farr with some great news. We got more of your favorite Real Country songs coming up next.
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1: ABC News, I'm Dave Packer. Following President Trump's threats of Iran's annihilation to the UN General Assembly, U.S. officials had a meeting with the Iranian delegation in New York today. President Trump now says there's lots of momentum for Iran to make a deal.
2: Well aware the war he started is upending the world economy.
3: I believe we'll make a deal right after the election because it doesn't make sense for them not to. They're waiting to see how I do in the midterm election.
2: He tried to convince leaders a deal is coming.
1: ABC's Mary Bruce. The Department of Homeland Security says the man shot by an ICE officer in Austin, his work permit expired in 2025. Wilbur Rafael Garces Perez was shot behind the wheel of his car. Austin police conducting an independent investigation of the shooting.
4: She's from Texas.
1: With 23 weeks at the top of the Billboard Top 100, Ella Langley's Choosin' Texas has become the longest-running number one hit of all time. This is ABC News. The search is on for two escaped inmates in New Hampshire who walked out of the minimum security transitional housing facility on Monday. Police say the two claim they were on their way to find work, but have not been seen since. Well, it's that time of the year where Alaska's heftiest predators square off for the title of fattest bear ahead of winter. ABC's Michelle Franzen.
5: It's an Alaska tradition. Fat Bear Week in full swing. Voting opened on Tuesday to choose this year's heavyweight. It follows a summer of live web cameras showing bear contenders gorging on salmon along the rushing rivers of Katmai National Park, all in preparation for hibernation season. Last year's champ, nicknamed Chunk, looks like he's ready for a repeat. Michelle Franzen, ABC News.
1: Superstar Lionel Richie has paused his ongoing tour after he underwent a heart procedure. His representative confirmed to ABC News, saying everything went perfectly, and he's now on the road to recovery. Dave Packer, ABC News.
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8: Lows level off around 44. Tonight, under clear skies, southeasterly winds 8 to 15 miles per hour. Partly cloudy, tomorrow 64. 51 tomorrow night, thunderstorms likely. Daytime highs approaching 63 Thursday with thunderstorms likely. 66, cloudy skies expected Friday. Currently 54. I'm staff meteorologist Jennifer Wojcicki.
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4: 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He was experiencing difficulty with leg mobility. After numerous tests, doctors discovered a tumor in his mid-back that was impeding on nerves. The pressure of this tumor, the root cause of his loss of mobility. After almost 2 weeks waiting for a bed to open, David and his family made the decision to head to Essentia in Fargo. He underwent surgery at Essentia. The tumor was removed and all tests came back benign. David is in a physical rehab hospital now in Fargo, hitting physical therapy hard so he can return to the KRCQ airwaves as soon as possible. Needless to say, the medical bills are piling up. 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

0: Exile, and She's a Miracle on Real Country. Mighty Bazell Farbel, a third of Americans cannot name the three branches of government, a number that has been steady for the last few years. Freedom of speech is the only First Amendment right a majority can name. And a quarter of adults mistakenly think that the right to bear arms is a First Amendment protection. It's actually the Second Amendment. The first three branches of government are, by the way, the legislative, executive, and judicial. More of your favorite Real Country songs are coming up right around the corner for you from the Man in Black, Johnny Cash, and A Boy Named Sue, Riley Green, Worst Way, and more next right here on Real Country.
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6: Lows level off around 44. Tonight, under clear skies, southeasterly winds 8 to 15 miles per hour. Partly cloudy tomorrow, 64. 51 tomorrow night, thunderstorms likely. Daytime highs approaching 63 Thursday, with thunderstorms likely. 66, cloudy skies expected Friday. Currently, it's 53 degrees. I'm staff meteorologist Jennifer Wojcicki.
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1: Well, my daddy left home when I was 3, and he didn't leave much to Ma and me, just this old guitar and an empty bottle of booze. Now, I don't blame him because he run and hid, but the meanest thing that he ever did was before he left, he went and named me Sue. Well, he must have thought that it was quite a joke, and it got a lot of laughs from lots of folks. Seems I had to fight my whole life through. Some gal would giggle and I'd get red, and some guy'd laugh and I'd bust his head. I tell you, life ain't easy for a boy named Sue. Well, I grew up quick. And

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And I knew that scar on his cheek and his evil eye. He was big and bent and gray and old, and I looked at him and my blood ran

teeth and we crashed through the wall and into the street, kicking and a gouging in the mud and the blood and the beer. I tell you, I fought tougher men, but I really can't remember when. He kicked like a mule and he bit like a crocodile. I heard him laugh and then I heard him cussing. He went for his gun and I pulled mine first. He stood there looking at me and I saw him smile. He said, son, this world is rough, and if a man's gonna make it, he's gotta be tough. And I know I wouldn't be there to help you along. So I give you that name and I said goodbye. I knew you'd have to get tough or die. And it's that name that helped to make you strong. Yeah. He said, now you just fought one hell of a fight, and I know you hate me and you got the right to kill me now, and I wouldn't blame you if you do. But you ought to thank me before I die for the gravel in your guts and the spit in your eye, cause I'm the that named you Sue. Yeah, what could I do? What could I do?

0: And if I ever have a son, I think I'm gonna name him Bill or George, anything but Sue. I'm telling you.
1: Debated Black, Johnny Cash in the morning. Ain't Sue on Real Country. My name is Al Farbel. In case you were wondering, here are some of the things that people love about fall. Changing leaves, crisp air, comfy clothes, the weather, a cozy fire, Halloween, and hot chocolate. 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
10: 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He was experiencing difficulty with leg mobility. After numerous tests, doctors discovered a tumor in his mid-back that was impeding on nerves. The pressure of this tumor, the root cause of his loss of mobility. After almost 2 weeks waiting for a bed to open, David and his family made the decision to head to Essentia in Fargo. He underwent surgery at Essentia, the tumor was removed, and all tests came back benign. David is in a physical rehab hospital now in Fargo, hitting physical therapy hard so he can return to the KRCQ airwaves as soon as possible. Needless to say, the medical bills are piling up. 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And please, give till it feels good.
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1: ABC News, I'm Dave Packer. President Trump returning to Washington from the UN General Assembly in New York. He met with Ukraine's President Zelensky. His last scheduled meeting was with Venezuela's acting president, Delcy Rodriguez. And the president taking a more optimistic tone about diplomacy with Iran. ABC's Karen Travers.
2: His team met with the Iranian delegation that is there in New York for the UN General Assembly. The president described it as a very good meeting, and he said he can't imagine why Iran would not want to make a deal. Now, that's very different than what we've heard from the president in recent weeks, where he has said that Iran is desperate to make a deal.
1: New video released by Austin police show Wilbur Rafael Garces Perez shot by an ICE officer in his car, wounded and bleeding, while ICE agents were standing off to the side. Austin PD is investigating. Garces Perez's lawyer says he's been returned to a detention facility. A Sri Lankan court sentencing 15 men to life in prison for their role in the 2019 bombings that killed more than 260 people. ABC News. As the price of beef goes up, many local barbecue favorites in Texas are beginning to buckle under the pressure.
3: The latest report from the government shows the price of sirloin steak in August at $14.35 a pound, which is actually down from July. As for the long-term trend, says Corpus Christi barbecue restaurant owner David Page,
4: the beef prices have gone up in the last 2 years about 40%, and that is a killer.
3: Fellow restaurateur William Paul Sissimus refuses to raise his prices.
5: I would rather just swallow it.
3: But he has taken beef ribs off his menu. Jim Ryan, ABC News.
1: A search is underway in Houston for a suspected shooter who killed a high school student while on campus Tuesday. Excitement on the beaches of Southern California. Scientists say they discovered sea turtle eggs laid in Orange County. Scientists say this is the first ever recorded nest found on the U.S. West Coast for any sea turtle species, and they could hatch in around 45 days. I'm Dave Packer, ABC News.
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8: Clear skies overnight with lows around 44. Winds out of the southeast, 8 to 15 miles per hour. Wednesday, high of 64. Cloudy Wednesday night, thunderstorms likely, lows around 51. Chance for storms Thursday, high temperatures reach up to 63. 66, overcast skies Friday. Currently, it's 52 degrees. I'm staff meteorologist Jennifer Wojcicki.
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Tim McGraw and Faith Hill right here in Real Country. Faith just celebrated a birthday on Monday. How you doing? I'm Tammy Lively. Here's one from Bernd Gosden in Real Country.

That's Miranda Lambert, Over You, right here in Real Country, a song written by her ex-husband, Blake Shelton. I'm Tammy Lively. We've got the National Toy Hall of Fame taking your votes now for the finalists for their 2026 class. 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

0: Brian, love you, miss you, mean it, right here in Real Country. I know he felt terrible, but he had to cancel 2 of the 4 stops on his farm tour last weekend, Pennsylvania and Michigan. Just too much rain in the area, making it not safe for them to get into these fields and set up for the shows. That's a real shame, really is. Hey, keep it here. Going to do some Dierks Bentley for you. Got Buck Owens coming up, too.
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6: Clear skies overnight with lows around 44. Winds out of the southeast, 8 to 15 miles per hour. Wednesday, high of 64. Cloudy Wednesday night, thunderstorms likely, lows around 51. Chance for storms Thursday, high temperatures reach up to 63. 66, overcast skies Friday. Currently, it's 52 degrees. I'm staff meteorologist Jennifer Wojcicki.
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0: Dierks Bentley right there with What Was I Thinking in Real Country. I ask myself that on the regular. How you doing? I'm Tammy Lively. You know, Dierks Bentley, before he made it big, worked at the Nashville Network in Nashville. He used to research old country music footage, which when you think about it, would be a pretty cool gig. Hey, keep it here. We've got lots of great music on the way. We're going to do some Hardy, and it looks like Billy Dean.
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6: Our friend and colleague David Kinderman was admitted to the hospital in Detroit Lakes August 31st. He was experiencing difficulty with leg mobility. After numerous tests, doctors discovered a tumor in his mid-back that was impeding on nerves. The pressure of this tumor, the root cause of his loss of mobility. After almost 2 weeks waiting for a bed to open, David and his family made the decision to head to Essentia in Fargo. He underwent surgery at Essentia. The tumor was removed and all tests came back benign. David is in a physical rehab hospital now in Fargo, hitting physical therapy hard so he can return to the KRCQ airwaves as soon as possible. Needless to say, the medical bills are piling up. 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

0: ABC News, I'm Dave Packer. President Trump returning to Washington from the UN General Assembly in New York, where he made a threatening speech about Iran.
1: Or do I annihilate the Islamic Republic and do it quickly, never giving them a chance to kill and destroy people and countries again?
0: But then following the three-hour meeting that U.S. officials had with the Iranian delegation, Trump's now saying that there is lots of momentum for Iran to make a deal. Trump also met with Ukraine's President Zelensky. His last scheduled meeting was with Venezuela's acting president, Delcy Rodriguez. And on the sidelines, the president signed a security deal with the prime ministers of Greenland and Denmark that was announced last week. The family of Mississippi teen Nolan Wells now pushing back against the district attorney's decision not to bring a criminal investigation forward after a grand jury ruled the evidence shows Wells' death was consistent with drowning. This is ABC News. The race is on as Alaska's biggest bears compete in Katmai National Park's Fat Bear Week. ABC's Michelle Franzen.
2: It's an Alaska tradition. Fat Bear Week in full swing. Voting opened on Tuesday to choose this year's heavyweight. It follows a summer of live web camera showing bear contenders gorging on salmon along the rushing rivers of Katmai National Park, all in preparation for hibernation season. Last year's champ, nicknamed Chunk, looks like he's ready for a repeat. Michelle Franzen, ABC News.
0: In Texas, the leaders of Camp Mystic face a potential criminal investigation from the Texas Rangers that could include manslaughter or negligent homicide charges in the deaths of more than two dozen girls in those devastating floods last year. No charges have been filed yet. Another health scare for music legend Lionel Richie after he underwent a heart procedure. His team saying everything went perfectly and he's now on the road to recovery. His touring schedule now on pause. Dave Packer, ABC News.
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5: Clear skies overnight with lows around 44. Winds out of the southeast, 8 to 15 miles per hour. Wednesday, high of 64. Cloudy Wednesday night, thunderstorms likely, lows around 51. Chance for storms Thursday, high temperatures reach up to 63. 66, overcast skies Friday. Right now, 53. I'm staff meteorologist Jennifer Vujitsky.
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Josh Turner, would you go with me right here in Real Country? Will you sing along with me? Because I'm going to crank this one up. One of my faves from Dwight Yoakam in Real Country.

0: There's Zach Top, I Never Lie, right here in Real Country. Hi there, I'm Tammy Lively, and I wouldn't lie to you. We're going to do some Blake Shelton, and I've got Alan Jackson coming up.
1: Why do I have to choose and see everybody lose?

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1: That's Johnny Cash, I Walk the Line, right here in Real Country, a song that we've all known all of our lives that was written in about 20 minutes. Johnny wrote it 20 minutes backstage in Gladewater, Texas. He said he had a broken chord on his guitar and was just messing around and it spilled out of him. I'm Tammy. We've got some great music coming. Keep it here for Jody Messina, and we'll get to Justin Moore next.
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8: Clear skies overnight with lows around 44. Winds out of the southeast, 8 to 15 miles per hour. Wednesday, high of 64. Cloudy Wednesday night, thunderstorms likely, lows around 51. Chance for storms Thursday, high temperatures reach up to 63. 66, overcast skies Friday. Right now, 53. I'm staff meteorologist Jennifer Wojcicki.
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1: That's Joe DiMessina, bye bye, right here in Real Country. She looks great, by the way. You know, she battled cancer a few years ago, but she is really taking great care of herself. She's out on the road and looking and sounding just as good as ever. She's got a great new album, too, if you haven't heard it. It's called Bridges. Make sure you check it out. All original music there from Joe DiMessina.
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0: Pushing for a broad expansion of the president's ability to determine which reporters and outlets can access the White House. The family of Mississippi teen Nolan Wells now pushing back against the district attorney's decision not to bring a criminal investigation forward after a grand jury ruled the evidence shows Wells' death was consistent with drowning. This is ABC News. With the arrival of autumn, where can you find the best leaf colors this season?
1: The last 2 years in the Northeast, drought conditions led to a rather meh leaf season. This year, however, it has the potential to be spectacular, says Yankee Magazine fall foliage reporter Jim Slagle. In parts of the West, including Idaho, Montana, and Colorado, prolonged dry weather means fall colors are out early, but because of drought conditions, could be a little muted. Drought also expected to affect conditions in the upper Midwest, places like Wisconsin's Northwoods and Michigan's Upper Peninsula. Sherry Preston, ABC News.
0: The owners of Camp Mystic, the girls' summer camp that lost 28 lives in the 2025 Texas floods, are reportedly facing a criminal inquiry, leaving them potentially liable for the deaths, including manslaughter charges possible. In a win for New York City delivery drivers, DoorDash has agreed to pay $131.5 million to settle allegations that underpaid New York City delivery workers. The company admitting they, quote, screwed up with their payment system, but maintain it's been resolved. Dave Packer, ABC News.
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4: Clear skies overnight with lows around 44. Winds out of the southeast 8 to 15 miles per hour. Wednesday, high of 64. Cloudy Wednesday night, thunderstorms likely, lows around 51. Chance for storms Thursday, high temperatures reach up to 63. 66 overcast skies Friday. Right now, 53. I'm staff meteorologist Jennifer Wojcicki.
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Alan Jackson honoring his father there with Small Town Southern Man right here in Real Country. I am Tammy Lively. Here's a classic from Tracy Lawrence.

0: That's Ella Langley, who has racked up about six, I believe, CMA nominations for the big award show coming up in November. Lainey Wilson will be hosting. Ought to be a great time. Hey, keep it here. We've got some Mel McDaniel coming up.
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0: The Oak Ridge Boys right here in real country, where I understand Nashville is beginning to make a real name for itself in the movie world. Jamie Johnson said people should get used to it. They had a big worldwide global premiere of the new Brad Pitt movie, Heart of the Beast, that happened in Franklin, Tennessee. Jamie says he thinks there's going to be a lot more movies being made in Nashville going forward.
1: Here's the deal. The government is over $38 trillion in debt, which means the IRS isn't slowing down. And the tax code is complex and unforgiving. 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
7: Clear skies overnight with lows around 44. Winds out of the southeast, 8 to 15 miles per hour. Wednesday, high of 64. Cloudy Wednesday night, thunderstorms likely, lows around 51. Chance for storms Thursday, high temperatures reach up to 63. 66, overcast skies Friday. Right now, 53. I'm staff meteorologist Jennifer Wojcicki.
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0: Larry Gatlin right here in Real Country. I'm Tammy. It looks like ESPN has announced their week four site. They're going to be in Knoxville, Tennessee, as the Texas Longhorns come to town to take on the Volunteers. That ought to be a good one. It's rumored that Morgan Wallen, who's from Knoxville, maybe making the trip back home to be the guest picker on the show.
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1: ABC News, I'm Dave Packer. President Trump returning to Washington from the UN General Assembly in New York, where he made a threatening speech about Iran.
2: Or do I annihilate the Islamic Republic and do it quickly, never giving them a chance to kill and destroy people and countries again?
1: But then following the three-hour meeting that U.S. officials had with the Iranian delegation, Trump's now saying that there is lots of momentum for Iran to make a deal. Trump also met with Ukraine's President Zelensky. His last scheduled meeting was with Venezuela's acting president, Delcy Rodriguez. And on the sidelines, the president signed a security deal with the prime ministers of

0: Heavyweight. It follows a summer of live web cameras showing bear contenders gorging on salmon along the rushing rivers of Katmai National Park, all in preparation for hibernation season. Last year's champ, nicknamed Chunk, looks like he's ready for a repeat. Michelle Franzen, ABC News.
1: In Texas, the leaders of Camp Mystic face a potential criminal investigation from the Texas Rangers that could include manslaughter or negligent homicide charges in the deaths of more than two dozen girls in those devastating floods last year. No charges have been filed yet. Another health scare for music legend Lionel Richie after he underwent a heart procedure. His team saying everything went perfectly and he's now on the road to recovery. His touring schedule now on pause. Dave Packer, ABC News.
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4: Clear skies overnight with a low of 44. Southeasterly winds 8 to 15 miles per hour. High temperatures reach up to 64 Wednesday. A mix of clouds and sun. Cloudy Wednesday night. Storms likely 51. Low 60s Thursday with a chance for showers. Turning warmer Friday with highs in the mid-60s. Right now, it's 52 degrees. I'm staff meteorologist Jennifer Wojcicki.
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1: Chris Young with Tomorrow right here in Real Country. You don't have to wait till tomorrow to hear some great stuff. I've got Clay Walker on the way, going to do some Mo Bandy, and one of my personal all-time faves from Don Williams coming up next.

0: That's all Dean right here in Real Country, where it looks like NASCAR is going to let things slide after Ryan Blaney and Carson Hocevar got into it on pit road after that Bass Pro Shops night race at Bristol last weekend. Neither driver will face any consequences, so there you go. Keep it here. Going to do some Brad Paisley coming.
1: Here's the deal. 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
7: 44 overnight under clear skies. Winds out of the southeast, 8 to 15 miles per hour. High temperatures reach up to 64 Wednesday. Lows around 52 Wednesday night. Thunderstorms likely. Low 60s Thursday with a chance for showers. Turning warmer Friday with highs in the mid-60s. Showers continue. Currently, it's 52 degrees. I'm staff meteorologist Jennifer Wojcicki.
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0: That's Hank Williams Jr. right here in Real Country. You heard Brad Paisley before that with We Danced. I guess Brad is back in the world of South Park. He recently wrote and performed a song that appeared in the season 29 premiere. So make sure you check that out. Keep it here. We've got more of your favorites on the way. We're going to do some Kenny Chesney when we come back.
1: The U.S. Treasury quietly released its official financial report for 2025. It appears by its own numbers, the U.S. government seems insolvent. It's reported that the Treasury shows about $6 trillion in assets and over $47 trillion in liabilities. Add it all up, and it looks like the U.S. owes more than $130 trillion it doesn't have. 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
1: ABC News, I'm Dave Packard. In his speech before the UN General Assembly Tuesday, President Trump defended his war with Iran as energy prices soar around the world. ABC's Mary Bruce.
2: Part of this speech seems to be an effort by the president to try to convince global leaders who we know are weary of this war, who are feeling the global economic impacts of this, try to convince them that this will end soon, that a deal could be coming. And we heard the president return to that familiar tactic, threatening Iran to make a deal or else.
1: The Department of Justice is defending President Trump's decision to ban CNN, MS Now, and Politico from the White House, pushing for a broad expansion of the president's ability to determine which reporters and outlets can access the White House. The family of Mississippi teen Nolan Wells now pushing back against the district attorney's decision not to bring a criminal investigation forward after a grand jury ruled the evidence shows Wells' death was consistent with drowning. This is ABC News. With the arrival of autumn, where can you find the best leaf colors this season?
3: The last 2 years in the Northeast, drought conditions led to a rather meh leaf season. This year, however, it has the potential to be spectacular, says Yankee Magazine fall foliage reporter Jim Slagle. In parts of the West, including Idaho,

0: temporary workers. The company admitting they, quote, screwed up with their payment system, but maintain it's been resolved. Dave Packer, ABC News.
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3: Country weather. 44 overnight under clear skies, winds out of the southeast 8 to 15 miles per hour. High temperatures reach up to 64 Wednesday. Lows around 52 Wednesday night, thunderstorms likely. Low 60s Thursday with a chance for showers. Turning warmer Friday with highs in the mid 60s, showers continue. Currently 51. I'm staff meteorologist Jennifer Wojcicki.
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Garth Brooks, who is still out there on that Blame It All on My Roots tour, traveling all over the country. How you doing? I'm TME Lively. We've got a classic for you now from George Strait. It Ain't Cool to Be Crazy in Real Country.

Chad Brock with Yes, right here in Real Country. Would you say yes to a new beer? This is from Shock Top. It's a candy corn wheat beer. Yeah, it's a limited edition beer. They've created this in conjunction with Spirit Halloween. It won't be sold at Spirit Halloween shops. It'll be at select beverage retailers because it's about 5% alcohol by volume. So definitely a thing for adults. But people that have tried it either love it or hate it, just like candy corn.

0: Angela Langley, right here in Real Country. Not only is she a hit maker, but she's a pretty decent human being, according to Brantley Gilbert. His little girl, Bray, is such a big fan. He took her to see Ella recently, and he said she was so nervous and starstruck, but that Ella got down on her level, spent so much time with her, and just made her feel really special. He said he will never forget it. That's really the mark of a really decent person. I love that. Keep it here. We've got more of your favorites coming, including some Luke Combs.
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5: Real Country Weather.
6: 44 overnight under clear skies. Winds out of the southeast, 8 to 15 miles per hour. High temperatures reach up to 64 Wednesday. Lows around 52 Wednesday night. Thunderstorms likely. Low 60s Thursday with a chance for showers. Turning warmer Friday with highs in the mid-60s. Showers continue. Currently 50. I'm staff meteorologist Jennifer Wojcicki.
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1: That's Josh Turner, Long Black Train, right here in Real Country. Hard to believe it was 2003 when that song came out. Man, that makes me feel old. How you doing? I'm Tammy Lively. I know, I promised you some Luke Combs. I swear, it is coming up in minutes. Keep it right here in Real Country.
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1: ABC News, I'm Dave Packer. President Trump returning to Washington from the UN General Assembly in New York, where he made a threatening speech about Iran.
2: Or do I annihilate the Islamic Republic and do it quickly, never giving them a chance to kill and destroy people and countries again?
1: But then following the three-hour meeting that U.S. officials had with the Iranian delegation, Trump's now saying that there is lots of momentum for Iran to make a deal. Trump also met with Ukraine's President Zelensky. His last scheduled meeting was with Venezuela's acting president, Delcy Rodriguez. And on the sidelines, the president signed a security deal with the prime ministers of Greenland and Denmark that was announced last week. The family of Mississippi teen Nolan Wells now pushing back against the district attorney's decision not to bring a criminal investigation forward after a grand jury ruled the evidence shows Wells' death was consistent with drowning. This is ABC News. The race is on as Alaska's biggest bears compete in Katmai National Park's Fat Bear Week. ABC's Michelle Franzen.
3: It's an Alaska tradition. Fat Bear Week in full swing. Voting opened on Tuesday to choose this year's heavyweight. It follows a summer of live web cameras showing bear contenders gorging on salmon along the rushing rivers of Katmai National Park, all in preparation for hibernation season. Last year's champ, nicknamed Chunk, looks like he's ready for a repeat. Michelle Franzen, ABC News.
1: In Texas, the leaders of Camp Mystic face a potential criminal investigation from the Texas Rangers that could include manslaughter or negligent homicide charges in the deaths of more than two dozen girls in those devastating floods last year. No charges have been filed yet. Another health scare for music legend Lionel Richie after he underwent a heart procedure. His team saying everything

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2: Country weather. 44 overnight under clear skies, winds out of the southeast 8 to 15 miles per hour. High temperatures reach up to 64 Wednesday. Lows around 52 Wednesday night, thunderstorms likely. Low 60s Thursday with a chance for showers. Turning warmer Friday with highs in the mid 60s, showers continue. Currently 50. I'm staff meteorologist Jennifer Wojcicki.
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That's Luke Bryan with Roller Coaster right here in Real Country. That really describes that farm tour last weekend. Had to cancel 2 out of the 4 shows just because of poor field conditions. Here's one from the Judds as we keep things rolling in Real Country.

That's Blake Shelton, who still holds the record for the most wins as a coach on The Voice. Of course, The Voice is back now. Blake gone from the show for the last couple of years, but it looks like Riley Green's doing a pretty good job, I understand. So I haven't seen it yet. It's on the old DVR. Keep it here. We've got music on the way from Brad Paisley, and we'll get to some Martina McBride next.

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Everything's gonna be all right, Papa. They're teaching us a lesson today. We're learning pretty well, too. We've already learned a whole lot of stuff already. Things like

0: That's Glenn Campbell with Galveston right here in Real Country. I'm Tammy Lively. I had a very good laugh reading the wildest things that people have had to explain to other adults. Like, you can drive to Alaska. Somebody didn't know that, but this might be my favorite. They said her adult niece didn't know that pickles were made from cucumbers. She thought there was a pickle tree or a pickle bush somewhere. Yikes.
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3: Weather. 44 overnight under clear skies. Winds out of the southeast, 8 to 15 miles per hour. High temperatures reach up to 64 Wednesday. Lows around 52 Wednesday night. Thunderstorms likely. Low 60s Thursday with a chance for showers. Turning warmer Friday with highs in the mid-60s. Showers continue. Currently, it's 49 degrees. I'm staff meteorologist Jennifer Wojcicki.
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0: It's David Lee Murphy right here in Real Country. Hey, listen, I think it's time for me to get out of here. Today's the day I think I'm going to get my front porch decorated for fall, put out some hay bales and some pumpkins and just get everything looking like it's time for some hot cider. Have a good one, everybody. Be kind to one another. I'll see you back here tomorrow morning.
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1: ABC News, I'm Sherry Preston. Hackers may have hit the FBI and made off with information on current agents as well as those who wanted to become agents. The hack coming, it appears, through the Bureau's job site. President Trump says U.S. and Iranian officials met Tuesday on the sidelines of the U.N. despite threats by Trump to the U.N. General Assembly that he may annihilate the country if a deal isn't reached soon. With the midterms now less than 6 weeks away, a lot more in the GOP are talking about it.
2: More Republicans are calling for an end to the war, including Ohio Senator John Husted, who's in a re-election fight, saying the war needs to come to an end as quickly as possible so that we can lower gas prices. Diesel prices nationally have soared above $6.50 a gallon. Texas, Wisconsin, and Kentucky seeing the biggest spike from a year ago.
1: ABC's Lana Moise. The parents of Nolan Wells not giving up. They say they will announce their next step after a Mississippi grand jury failed to bring any charges in the death of their 18-year-old son. This is ABC News. Just a few weeks before the midterm elections, the fight over Missouri's new GOP-friendly congressional map is headed back to the Supreme Court for a third time. Its use this year has already been blocked twice. There's a fight over AI between two of the world's biggest companies.
3: Amazon has now blocked Meta's Muse AI agent technology from using its platform, saying it violates the company's terms of service. More than simple chatbots, AI agents can go out and execute on tasks. Muse is marketed as a tool for helping organize your calendar, sort through emails, even do online shopping. Many online businesses like Amazon rely on digital advertising and sponsored listings to make money. If humans are removed from the online shopping process, so is the ad revenue they generate. Mike Dubosky, ABC News.
1: There are new lawsuits over a roller coaster. They say the X2 coaster at Six Flags Magic Mountain in California has left dozens of people suffering from brain injuries. I'm Sherry Preston, ABC News.
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0: Sunshine mixed with clouds at times today, with daytime highs approaching 64. Winds out of the southeast 10 to 15 miles per hour. Cloudy skies expected tonight, thunderstorms likely, lows dip down to about 52. Cloudy skies expected tomorrow, chance for showers, daytime highs approaching 61. Right now, 49. I'm staff meteorologist Jennifer Wojcicki.
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Real Country with Ella Langley. That's Choosing Texas. And it's Buzz here from Scotland. A woman so mortified when five concerned police officers turned up at her door. Somebody had called the police and said this woman was screaming. They were like, you got to go over there. You got to make sure this woman's okay. So what was the woman screaming about? She told the police she saw a massive spider in her bedroom and screamed so loud that the neighbor called the police.

0: Chris Young on Real Country. Next year is going to be the 50th anniversary of the debut of the original Star Wars, Episode 4. And Lucasfilm has announced that there's going to be 70mm IMAX screenings of Star Wars A New Hope, as well as Star Wars Starfighter. It'll be on the IMAX screens next year, February 19th, exactly 50 years after the original debuted. And this is the first time that the 1977 classic will be shown on IMAX. I'm going to go get in line now.
1: It just smells like nostalgic breakfast memories. 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
2: Real country weather.
3: Sunshine mixed with clouds at times today, with daytime highs approaching 64. Winds out of the southeast 10 to 15 miles per hour. Cloudy skies expected tonight. Thunderstorms likely. Lows dip down to about 52. Cloudy skies expected tomorrow. Chance for showers. Daytime highs approaching 61. Currently, it's 48 degrees. I'm staff meteorologist Jennifer Wojcicki.
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7: Mark Dorenkamp with Agribusiness News on Brownfield. A South Central Iowa farmer says his harvest timeline is up in the air.
8: Field conditions are terrible.
7: Steve Kuiper tells Brownfield persistent moisture the last couple weeks has led to a difficult situation.
8: I don't think we'll probably go to the field before the 1st of October because it's so wet. You know, it just doesn't let up. And when it's not raining, it's still kind of drizzly, foggy. That's what makes it worse than anything.
7: And Minnesota is seeing an early onset of highly pathogenic avian flu cases heading into the heart of fall migration. Minnesota Turkey Growers Director Ashley Coles tells Brownfield a resurgence of the disease is not surprising.
9: But what is happening that's unexpected is how early it's surfaced this fall. And so we saw our first case kind of mid-August and have seen kind of a little blip again now here in the last week.
7: There have been 14 high-path avian flu cases in Minnesota since mid-August, including 5 commercial flocks this month. Mark Dorenkamp, Brownfield.
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0: country. Confederate Railroad, that's Trashy Women. And it's Buzz here, so we are halfway through the work week here at the third week of September. And I hope you're doing well today. Thanks so much for listening to Real Country. Got some great music coming up. And if you stick around, we're going to play for you Willie Nelson and Dierks Bentley. We'll ask the musical question, how am I doing? All on the way here on Real Country.
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1: The hidden costs of record high diesel prices on ag transportation. I'm Erin Anderson, and this is Managing for Profit on Brownfield. An ag economist says record high diesel prices could reshape the cost of agricultural transportation.
2: The idea here is that we have interest rates going up, it affects or down, and it has a big effect on the broader economy. And I think the other piece to this that's kind of a frustration for a lot of folks is that it's a reflection of inflation that's just been stubborn. We thought we had inflation behind us maybe as recently as a year ago. And then over the last 6 months, really, we got a reality check that inflation had been stubborn and it's actually going the wrong direction.
1: David Widmar with Agricultural Economic Insight says the long-term impacts will likely be felt throughout the supply chain.
2: What we have witnessed over the last 6 months is that not all energy prices have gone up the same. And so we've seen diesel prices go up a lot. Jet fuel has gone up a lot. Some of the consumer products like gasoline haven't gone up nearly as much. And so everything's up, but maybe not the same amount. Think about energy more broadly, natural gas, propane. They've been moving a little bit different as well. So that's the first piece. The second piece I think is really important to keep in mind is think about all the delivery vehicles that come to your home or to your operation on a regular basis. We have a lot of diesel that moves goods and services throughout our economy. And so we have seen a little bit of an increase at the pump, and that over time, that increase at the pump is going to work its way to the economy. And so it might show up in terms of farmers trying to harvest their crops this year, farmers trying to deliver their grain to market over the next 3, 6, 12 months. It's also going to start showing up in other ways in the economy, like getting parts and goods delivered to our operation or getting packages delivered. I think one of the ways it also shows up is that it takes a lot of fuel to move fertilizer from our international markets or from our domestic production facilities to the farm. And that's going to be another example.
1: He tells Brownfield it's already forcing some producers to rethink marketing decisions.
2: Producers thinking about selling grain and storing grain and marketing it to capture a carry in the market or a basis improvement, they got to keep in mind, how much is it going to cost me to move this grain maybe to the local elevator versus the ethanol plant versus the crush plant that's several more miles away? We got to recalculate all that calculus. One thing we're going to really keep our eye on is the geopolitics, what's going on in the Strait of Hormuz. We're going to see how that unfolds. Again, the second order effects to that are energy prices. And I think the downstream effects as we move down is sort of, there's a transportation index we look at a lot, and it gives you an idea of how much does it cost to move goods and services through the economy. That got to be really high in 2021 and 2022. We think back, we were watching all those ships idled off the Port of California, all these trains and trucks that had a lot of struggle moving things throughout the economy. This is a little bit of a different story. It's not a supply story. It's more of a lack of supply story. This is really a cost of production story for the diesel fuel. We're going to keep an eye on transportation very closely.
1: Widmar says farmers should be revisiting their marketing plans and budgets as fuel costs continue to rise. According to AAA, the national average for diesel is $6.44 per gallon, up from $3.40 this time last year. For more ag news, markets, and weather, go to brownfieldagnews.com. I'm Erin Anderson, and this is Managing for Profit on Brownfield.
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1: ABC News, I'm Sherry Preston. The FBI now trying to figure out if a hacking group that claims to have stolen data on thousands of agents is telling the truth. The group, called Shiny Hunters, reportedly cracked the Bureau's job site and posted what it says is a sample of data on thousands of people. A day after President Trump spoke to the world from the UN, he will offer a rare greeting for China's president, welcoming Xi Jinping on the tarmac later today in Washington. War with Iran, a key part of the president's speech at the UN. ABC's Mary Bruce.
2: Part of this speech seems to be an effort by the president to try to convince global leaders who we know are weary of this war, who are feeling the global economic impacts of this, try to convince them that this will end soon, that a deal could be coming. And we heard the president return to that familiar tactic, threatening Iran to make a deal or else.
1: But with no end in sight, gas prices today are averaging $4.49 a gallon nationwide. This is ABC News. The nephew who told the world that Dolly Parton had died is now accused of threatening her estate. ABC's Hannah Batab reports on what's been happening.
3: Brian Seaver, speaking to ABC News overnight, confirms he's been fired from his job as head of security for Dolly's properties. And now the company Dolly set up to protect her legacy is suing him, requesting a restraining order. According to court documents first obtained by the New York Times, People, and TMZ, the lawsuit claims Seaver began making threats before Dolly died, with Seaver allegedly threatening to destroy the entire brand unless he was paid money. But overnight, Seaver fiercely denying those accusations.
1: A six-year-old girl from China has set a new women's world record by solving Rubik's cubes at an average pace of just over 4 seconds per cube. Wearing a red hairband with a bow, Lian Yunzi looked serious as her little fingers moved quickly during the competition in Wuhan. She smiled proudly and clapped her hands after one attempt took her only 3.5 seconds. Sherry Preston, ABC News.
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0: 6:05, 5 minutes past the hour, Wednesday morning, September 23rd. How you doing? Thanks for tuning in. It's me, Dave Lee, real early here on Real Country. Trace Adkins on deck, George Jones, Jason Aldean, Reba, Tracy, you name it, we've got it. It's all here on a Wednesday morning. KRCQ Color Radar Weather, courtesy of Magnify Financial, our naming sponsor, our presenting sponsor for Lunch with Legends. We'll be out at another farm family, I think over by Frazee, a little later today for lunch. Yeah, it's always a lot of fun. Nothing on the radar screen. A high of 64, a few clouds, winds out of the southeast at 10 to 20. Tonight, a good chance, 100% chance of some scattered thunder. Back down to 52, those southeast winds, 10 to 20 miles an hour. For your Thursday, overcast, 61, maybe some thunder rolling through, winds out of the south at 10 to 20. Back down to 54 tomorrow night, a cloudy sky, south winds at 5 to 15. 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
0: A few clouds in our listening area. We're at 48 degrees. Winds currently out of the southeast at 10 miles an hour. The barometer steady at 30.32 inches. Our dew point's at 48. The relative humidity sitting at 100%. We go to the almanac. Yesterday's high, 65. The low, 47. Average high for this time of the year, 66. Our average low, 43. Closer to the averages than one would think. I know. Your record high, 97 degrees. That came our way on this date in 1936. And we go back to 2012 for that record low of 21 degrees. Sunrise at 7:11. That's for Stephen Harold. Yeah. And the sun will set at 7:19. A cloud or two, 48 degrees, southeast winds at 10 miles an hour. It's 6:08.
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0: Rio Country 102.3. Jason Aldean, his latest. How far does a see you later go? We heard from George and Tammy. 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If they can't save you money, they'll buy you lunch. A few clouds rolling through our listening area. Real Country Weather. 64, a partly cloudy Wednesday. Winds out of the southeast at 10 to 20. More clouds tonight. Scattered thunder. Lows back down to 52. Southeast winds 10 to 20 miles an hour. And for your Thursday, 61, overcast. Some scattered thunder likely again on your Thursday. Winds out of the south at 10 to 20. Thursday night, back down to 54, a cloudy sky, south winds 5 to 15. Some clouds, 48 degrees, southeast winds at 10 miles an hour. It's 621.
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5: Minnesota families are tired from all the challenges over the past few years. Tired of politics as usual. Politicians in St. Paul ignored big problems, and now those same elected officials claim to have the solution. Rob Kupak is one of those politicians. This is what he said about fraud from taxpayer-funded programs.
6: Is somebody gaming the system? Of course somebody is. But I do not think that it is this huge, widespread fraud.
5: Local prosecutors estimated the fraud to be as high as $9 billion. But Rob Kupak looked the other way. He voted against solutions like requiring state agencies to publish plans to combat waste, fraud, and abuse. He even opposed holding accountable the state officials who failed us despite evidence that fraud totaled billions of dollars. But now it's campaign season, and Kupak is claiming otherwise. Let's get Minnesota back on track, and that starts with opposing Rob Kupak in November. This independent expenditure is paid for by ProJobs Majority. It is not coordinated with or approved by any candidate, nor is any candidate responsible for it.
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3: 6:31, State of the News. Minnesota law enforcement agencies are getting their first comprehensive statewide guidelines for investigating sexual assaults. The Bureau of Criminal Apprehension will unveil the Minnesota Guide to Sexual Assault Investigations this afternoon. The guide is designed to provide consistent victim-centered practices for agencies across the state. BCA Superintendent Drew Evans will be joined by prosecutors, police, medical professionals, and victim advocates who helped develop the guidelines. Former Minnesota State Senator Justin Eichhorn is scheduled to be sentenced in federal court today after pleading guilty to attempted possession of child pornography. Eichhorn admitted to requesting explicit photos from someone he believed was a 17-year-old girl during an undercover sex trafficking sting. He was arrested in Bloomington in March of 2025 and later resigned from the Minnesota Senate. Federal sentencing guidelines call for roughly 15 to 21 months in prison, but prosecutors are asking the judge to impose a five-year sentence. The BCA is investigating the death of a Stearns County jail inmate that was announced 10 days after it happened. Authorities say 34-year-old Isaiah Eero Phillips was found unresponsive in his cell early September 12th, one day after his arrest on suspicion of felony domestic assaults. Life-saving efforts were unsuccessful. The sheriff's office says bringing in the BCA is routine for an in-custody death. Authorities have not explained why the death wasn't publicly announced until Tuesday. The Minnesota State Patrol has broken ground on a new headquarters designed to bring personnel and operations currently spread across six Twin Cities locations under one roof. Chief Christina Bogovich says the agency has grown significantly since it was founded in 1929, and the new building will better reflect how troopers work today. The 117,000-square-foot Roseville facility will provide more opportunities for employees to collaborate and share resources. The new headquarters is expected to open in 2028. Minnesotans who need help starting or maintaining a business can get some face-to-face assistance in St. Cloud today. The Secretary of State's office is holding its first business services pop-up event at the Stearns County Courthouse. Staff can help with new business registrations, renewals, amendments, and other filings. The event runs from 11 a.m. to 4 p.m. and is part of an effort to bring services normally offered in St. Paul to communities across greater Minnesota. And Superintendent of the Duluth Public Schools, John Magus, is freezing his pay as the district continues dealing with financial challenges. Magus says he will forego two planned $5,000 raises over the next 2 years. The district has already made millions of dollars in spending reductions and is asking voters to consider a two-question operating levy referendum in November. Magus says freezing his salary won't solve the district's financial problems, but it's a personal sacrifice he wanted to make. 6:34, 26 minutes away from 7 o'clock. State of the News, courtesy of Mid-Central Equipment.
4: Direct cattle markets were quiet Tuesday. Butcher hogs were steady. I'm John Perkins with a Brownfield market update. You better build bigger bins. It's just a suggestion, but regardless, be ready to maximize your per acre profits with Emmick Series corn by Stein. Stein has yield. Soybeans closed mixed, consolidating. November beans were down 2.5 at 13.25 and a half, and January was 2.75 lower at 13.41 and a quarter. Corn was pressured by profit taking. December was 6.25 lower at 5.36 and 3/4. March was down 5.75 at 5.51. Live and feeder cattle took profits ahead of direct business. October live is down 217 at 218.77. December was 255 lower at 219.45. October feeders were down 222 at 328.02. And with short covering support, October hogs were up $1.12 at 79.27. December lean was 120 higher at 71. John Perkins, Brownfield.
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3: 6:37 KRCQ Color Radar Weather, brought to you by the West Joe's Funeral Home. A cloud or two rolling through. Real Country Weather. 64 is where we top. A partly cloudy Wednesday. Winds out of the southeast at 10 to 20. Overcast tonight. A good bet for some scattered thunderstorm activity. Back down to 52. Those southeast winds 10 to 20 miles an hour. Thursday, more rain, a bit of thunder in the mix, a high of 61, those south winds at 10 to 20. Clouds tomorrow night back down to 54. A few clouds, we're at 48 degrees, southeast winds at 10 miles an hour. It's 6:38.
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0: 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There's Hardy, my favorite country song. We heard from George Strait and Waylon Jennings. 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
0: 6:51, Sports in Shorts. The Twins even their series against the Giants after rallying for a 3-2 win in San Francisco last night. Minnesota scored twice in the sixth to take a 2-1 lead. Luke Kuechel tripled home the first run. Brooks Lee singled home. Kuechel, Walker Jenkins gave the Twins a 3-1 lead with a solo homer in the seventh. Taj Braley picked up the victory after striking out six over six innings and allowing only three hits. Jeff Hoffman allowed one run in the ninth, but held on to notch the save. Minnesota has won two of their last three. They'll close out the three-game set today. First pitch at 2:45. The Lynx lost for the fourth time in their last five matchups, dropping a 96-77 contest at Indiana last night. Minnesota star point guard Olivia Miles did not play, and head coach Cheryl Reeve benched the rest of her starters with about 25 minutes left. The host Fever built a 29-point lead at one point. Reserve Chloe Bibby led Minnesota in scoring with 15. The Lynx will wrap up the regular season when they host the Fever in rematch tomorrow at Target Center. Tip at 7 o'clock. The NHL preseason is in full swing. The Wild will be looking to recover from their recent exhibition loss in Chicago with a game in Dallas tonight. Puck drops at 7 o'clock. And the Wild also will be rolling out the green carpet for the new season. The Wild announced the team will host a green carpet player arrival and pregame party for the home opener October 3rd. The party will include food, drinks, music, and live entertainment. Admission is free but requires a ticket. The Wild played the Boston Bruins in the home opener. And the Vikings returned to the practice field after a day off yesterday. The undefeated Vikings beat Chicago last Sunday 9-3 and will visit Tampa Bay this Sunday, 3:05 kickoff. Offensive lineman Brian O'Neill says they're prepped for the Florida heat by training throughout July and August, as well as taking sauna sessions on a regular basis. In other team news, the Vikings announced a number of roster moves yesterday. Minnesota signed veteran punter Johnny Hecker and running back Jarrett Patterson to the practice squad. To make room, receiver Trayvon Rudolph and cornerback Bryce Phillips were released. The Vikes also waived defensive lineman Taki Tamanani, from injured reserve. And they'll get underway Sunday, kickoff at 3:05. It's 6:53, Sports in Shorts on a Wednesday morning.
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1: ABC News, I'm Sherry Preston. A day after addressing the UN General Assembly and warning a big decision is coming on Iran, President Trump welcomes China's president to Washington today. Hackers may have cracked the site of the FBI uses to post jobs, stealing information on thousands of people.
2: That website is where everyone who wants to be an agent has applied since 2017. As of last night, the site was down. The notorious hacking group called Shiny Hunters claims it stole data on almost all FBI agents and everyone who ever applied. It calls the hack payback for an FBI warning in May that exposed the group's methods.
1: ABC's Karen Hua. A new study of data on millions of children finds no link between moms taking Tylenol during pregnancy and disorders, including autism or ADHD. Torrential rain, practically the entire state of New Mexico under a flood watch into tomorrow morning. This is ABC News. The Supreme Court reaffirming the custody rights of a California couple whose surrogate refused their request to terminate the pregnancy. ABC's Jim Ryan with more.
3: When the fetus McKenna West was carrying was diagnosed with a serious heart defect, the California couple who had hired her asked her to terminate the pregnancy. West refused, came to Texas, gave birth, and then asked for custody. But ABC News legal contributor James Sample says the surrogacy contract was clear.
4: California ruled in this matter prior to the baby's birth.
3: Now the U.S. Supreme Court has refused to step into the matter, reaffirming that custody of the baby is not with McKenna West, but with the couple who hired her. Jim Ryan, ABC News.
1: Also in Supreme Court news, a day after an appeals court ruled that Missouri can use newly drawn congressional maps that are friendly to the GOP, opponents have once again asked the Supreme Court to step in. The high court previously left in place a ruling requiring the state's previous map be used for the upcoming midterm elections. Sherry Preston, ABC News.
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0: high of 64. We'll call it partly cloudy. Southeast winds 10 to 20 miles an hour. 52 tonight. Thunder throughout the lake. Scattered thunder. Yep. A low of 52. All right. Southeast winds at 10 to 20. Thursday, clouds, more thunder expected. A high of 61. Those south winds 10 to 20. We'll stay cloudy tomorrow night with a low of 54. South winds 5 to 15. 66 Friday, a slight chance of some precip late in the day. Southeast winds 5 to 15. 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
0: A cloud or two on your Wednesday morning, 47 our current temp. We get a southeast wind at 13 miles an hour. The barometer steady at 30.32 inches. Our dew point's at 48. The relative humidity is sitting at 100%. We go to the almanac. Yesterday's high, 65. The low, 47. Average high for this time of the year, 66. Our average low, 43. Your record high, 97 degrees, set on this date in 1936. And we go back to 2012 for that record low of 21 degrees. Sun will rise in about 5 minutes at 7:11. It'll set this evening at 7:19. Some clouds, 47 degrees, southeast winds at 13 miles an hour. It's 7:06.
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3: From the newsroom, I'm Ryan Cunningham. A man called police when he was reportedly punched in the face on Saturday at 2:37 p.m. on Washington Avenue in Detroit Lakes. The man was hit as he was accusing someone of stealing a skateboard. The man was given medical attention. Police have not found the person who hit him. Gas prices are continuing to rise nationwide, and diesel continues to soar over $6 a gallon. According to AAA, the national average for a regular gallon of gas is $4.47, but the national average for diesel is $6.52. Regular gas in Minnesota is $4.38, and it's $6.34 for diesel. Gas is starting at $4.35 in Otter Tail County and $4.46 in Becker County. Diesel gas prices are at an all-time high nationwide and also in Minnesota. A two-vehicle collision between a semi-truck and a passenger vehicle was reported Monday near the intersection of U.S. Highway 10 and 500 5th Street in Otter Tail County. The Minnesota State Patrol says a 1992 Freightliner semi driven by 78-year-old Lance Woolwind of Henning collided with the 2005 Cadillac driven by 71-year-old Rodney Oswald of Perham. Oswald was not wearing a seatbelt, was taken to the Perham Health for treatment of non-life-threatening injuries. Woolwind was not hurt and his seatbelt was on. Alcohol is not suspected to be involved in that crash. And the man convicted in the 2025 attacks on two Minnesota lawmakers and their families is due back in federal court today. Vance Bolter is scheduled to status conference at 3 p.m. before U.S. District Judge John Tunheim in Minneapolis. Bolter pled guilty to federal charges stemming from the murders of former House Speaker Emerita Melissa Hortman and her husband Mark and the shootings of Senator John Hoffman and his wife Yvette. From the newsroom, I'm Ryan Cunningham.
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6: Minnesota News Network, I'm Tasha Radel. Minnesota law enforcement agencies are getting their first comprehensive statewide guidelines for investigating sexual assaults. The Bureau of Criminal Apprehension will unveil the Minnesota Guide to Sexual Assault Investigations this afternoon. The woman who captured video of federal agents

0: fatally shooting Alex Preddy says the moments after he was taken to the ground remain vivid 8 months later. Stella Carlson told members of Congress Tuesday she was standing just feet away.
1: In that moment, I believe Alex made a choice to be righteous, kind, and brave, to stand up for his neighbors being assaulted in the street. And then they shot him again and again and again.
0: The ACLU of Minnesota is suing Detroit Lakes Public Schools over a policy targeting rainbow symbols. The school board voted in July to remove non-school-sponsored materials, specifically including rainbow stickers, posters, flags, and buttons. This is MNN.
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4: 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Curtis Goodman, husband of Gwen Goodman of Barnesville, passed away Monday, August 14th. The funeral service will be held at the Dobmeyer Funeral Home Wednesday at 2 o'clock. Darlene Maves, 93, of Frazee, passed away Saturday, September 19th. Visitation will begin at 10 a.m. with the funeral service to follow at 11 a.m. Wednesday, September 23rd at Bethlehem Lutheran Church in Frazee. Interment will be at the Chilton Cemetery in Frazee at 1:15. Arrangements provided by the Fury Funeral Home. Marilyn Winscheidel, 87, of Detroit Lakes, passed away Friday, September 18th. At Ecumen in Detroit Lakes. Visitation will be from 4 to 7 Thursday, September 24th at the David Donahauer Funeral Home with a funeral mass Friday, September 25th at noon at Holy Rosary Catholic Church in Detroit Lakes. The David Donahauer Funeral Home is assisting the family. Avis Jose, 94, of Minomen, passed away Friday, September 18th at Beehive Homes in Moorhead. Funeral services will be held at 11 a.m. Friday, September 25th at First Lutheran Church in Minomen. A time of gathering will be 1 hour before the funeral. Burial will take place at Riverside Memorial Park Cemetery in Minomen. Arrangements have been entrusted to the Anderson Family Funeral Home in Minomen. Funeral announcements are brought to you by the David Donahauer Funeral Home and the West Jose Funeral Home of Detroit Lakes and the Carvenan Funeral and Cremation Services of Henning, Wadena, and New York Mills.
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4: 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Head on over and grab a Cito. Cloud or two starting to roll out of town. A few more roll back in. Yeah, a high of 64. We'll call it a partly cloudy Wednesday. Southeast winds 10 to 20 miles an hour.
6: Back down to 52 tonight. Thunderstorms in the mix. Southeast winds 10 to 20. Clouds on your Thursday. Still a good chance of rain and thunder early. 61. The day high with south winds at 10 to 20 miles an hour. A clearing sky, 47 degrees, southeast winds at 13 miles an hour. It's 7:14. I'm here with Tito, the namesake for Tito's Shorewood Pub. Hey, Tito, what's new at Tito's Shorewood Pub? 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Yes, the Vikings have a huge game this weekend. You're telling me the surround sound and huge screens make you feel like you're at the game. 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
6: Good look at sports, and for David Kinderman, I'm Joel Koepke. The Minnesota Twins even their series against the Giants after rallying for a 3-2 win in San Francisco last night. Minnesota scored twice in the sixth inning to take a 2-1 lead. Walker Jenkins gave the Twins a 3-1 lead with a solo homer in the seventh inning. Taj Bradley picked up the victory after striking out six batters over six innings and allowing only three hits. Jeff Hoffman allowed one run in the ninth but held on the notch to save. Minnesota's won two of their last three. They'll close out the three-game set today at 2:45. You can hear the game on KDLM. The Minnesota Lynx lost for the fourth time in their last five games, dropping a 96-77 contest at Indiana last night. Minnesota star point guard Olivia Miles did not play last night, and head coach Cheryl Reeves benched the rest of her starters with 25 minutes left. The host Fever built a 29-point lead at one point. Caitlin Clark had 27 points. The Lynx will wrap up their regular season when they host the Fever in a rematch tomorrow at Target Center, tip-off at 7 o'clock. The NHL preseason is in full swing. The Minnesota Wild looking to recover from their recent exhibition loss in Chicago with a game in Dallas tonight. Puck drops at 7 o'clock. In other news, General Manager Bill Guerin has signed a multi-year contract extension. Guerin joined the Wild in 2019 after winning a pair of Stanley Cups as an assistant GM with the Pittsburgh Penguins. He is the reigning GM Manager of the Year and also helped lead the U.S. men's ice hockey team to its first Olympic gold since 1980. The Wild will be rolling out the green carpet for the new season. The Wild announced the team will host the green carpet player arrival and pregame party for the home opener October 3rd. The party will include food, drinks, live entertainment. Admission is free but requires a ticket. The Wild open the regular season when they play the Boston Bruins. The University of Minnesota Gopher football team plays at Washington Saturday night to open the Big Ten conference play. 2-1 Gophers beat Akron last Saturday 41-7. Linebacker Joey Gerlach recorded eight tackles, forced a fumble, and recovered a fumble in the win. He says they'll be ready for the 10 p.m. kickoff Saturday night. Gerlach says they have a system that allows them to play at full capacity, and they're ready to do that. Washington is 3-0 on the season after last week's 48-16 win over Eastern Washington. This will be the first meeting between the two programs since 1970. And the Vikings return to the practice field today after a day off. The 2-0 Vikings beat the Bears on Sunday 9-3. They'll visit Tampa Bay Sunday with a 3:05 kickoff. Offensive lineman Brian O'Neill says they are preparing for the Florida heat by training throughout July and August, as well as taking sauna sessions on a regular basis. In other team news, the Vikings announced a number of roster moves. The Vikings signed veteran punter Johnny Hecker and running back Jarrett Patterson to the practice squad. To make room, Trayvon Rudolph and cornerback Bryce Phillips were released. The Vikings also waived defensive lineman Taki Tamani from the injured reserve. The Vikings and the Buccaneers kick off 3:05 Sunday. You can hear the game on KDLM. We'll look at sports. In for David Kinderman, I'm Joel Kennedy.
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4: 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He was experiencing difficulty with leg mobility. After numerous tests, doctors discovered a tumor in his mid-back that was impeding on nerves. The pressure of this tumor, the root cause of his loss of mobility. After almost 2 weeks waiting for a bed to open, David and his family made the decision to head to Essentia in Fargo. He underwent surgery at Essentia, the tumor was removed, and all tests came back benign. David is in a physical rehab hospital now in Fargo, hitting physical therapy hard so he can return to the KRCQ airwaves as soon as possible. Needless to say, the medical bills are piling up. All of us at Layton Media and David's family have teamed with Lend a Hand Up. 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And please, give till it feels good.
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0: Real Country 102.3. Chris Stapleton wraps up the 720 commercial free sweep. Starting over, we heard from the redheaded stranger, Joe D. Messina. Colin Ray kicks things off at 735 KRCQ Color Radar Weather, courtesy of our friends at Warner Garage Doors. When you think garage doors, think Warner. A cloud or two rolling through. Real Country Weather. The sun making its debut early on a Wednesday morning. A high of 64. We'll call it partly cloudy. Southeast winds 10 to 20 miles an hour. Back down to 52 tonight. Scattered thunderstorms. Winds out of the southeast at 10 to 20. Clouds on your Thursday. Some scattered thunder early. Highs of 61. North-south winds. There we go. South winds. At 10 to 20. What are north-south winds, Dave? I don't know. For tomorrow night, cloudy, back down to 54. South winds, 5 to 15. A bit of blue sky. We're at 47 degrees. Southeast winds at around 10 miles an hour. Gusting to 15. It's 7:35.
1: Irving!
2: Oh, damp.
1: What?
2: It's been so humid out lately that it's getting a little damp in the garage.
1: Yes, Irving, I did notice it was a bit moist in there. Maybe we should make use of our lifestyle screen door that we got from Warner and air out the garage a bit.
2: Well, that's a good idea. 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
1: Irving!
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0: 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Perfect for breakfast, lunch, or dinner. There's the Hag, Merle Haggard and the Strangers. We heard from Merle Thomas Conley. It is 7:46, 14 minutes away from 8 o'clock. We head on over to Mid-Central Equipment in Henning. We catch up with my pal Nathan. Good morning.
1: Good morning, Dave. How are you today?
0: You know what? I'm doing really well. And I've come to the conclusion that I don't make strong coffee at home because I'm only on my second cup here at work and I'm already going, woo. So if I get talking too fast, just say, slower down, Dave. Slower down.
1: You're bouncing off the padded walls there.
0: Yes. Yes. What do you do for a living? I talk to myself in a padded room and bounce off the walls. There you go. Hey.
1: Oh, it's awesome. Yeah. You know, that's the problem. People can look at you. They don't know if you're talking to someone or talking to yourself or both. You know what I mean? What a blessing.
0: I literally have conversations with myself while I'm driving. And, you know, people pass in the fast lane or whatever, I'm passing them, and they must look at me. And so then I pretend I'm singing along to the radio. They'll never know.
1: That's awesome.
0: They'll never know.
1: Exactly.
0: Before we went on the air, you kind of hit the nail on the proverbial head. Fall's here.
1: Yeah. Yes. We've been kind of dancing around it, but fall is here. We've definitely entered the arena. Trees are starting to change throughout the area, and everyone's transitioned. The farmers are transitioning to, harvest. So there's a lot of repairs and a lot of just parts needed, whether it's just the usual common things like chains, bearings, whatever the case may be, grease, you name it. Just let us know. We have a lot of stuff on hand. If you're within earshot of the Henning area, we can help you out. Maybe you just got a general question on something. The guys in the shop are very knowledgeable. They can help you out with that. And as we look at maybe other things, hitting the woods, getting ready for deer hunting. I know bull hunting is already going. But if you need to get out there, maybe clean up some of this, all the debris and all right. The trees that have fallen throughout the summer. Grapples for whether it's a skid loader or a tractor. And just encourage you to give me a call. And then the biggest thing is just tell me what you need. I'm not going to lie. I don't have one of everything on hand, but like we were talking, you got to let me know.
0: Exactly.
1: And then I'll go look for it for you and go from there. So, yeah.
0: And we should also let everyone know that there are more LS tractors on the way.
1: More tractors on the way. So we've kind of been burning through them here, which is a good problem. Bad problem because people are like, hey, can I come look at this? I'm like, well, I don't have one right now. But in talking to the powers that be, we have more reinforcements on the way. So when they get here, you can stop in, take them for a drive. People have been taking me up on that. Drive around the acreage there. There's a huge dirt pile out back. You can go play around in that, push it around, see what you think, get a feel for the tractor before you buy it. That's the same for skid loaders as well. So, again, whatever you may be looking for, you just got to let me know and we'll help you out.
0: And if you had kind of touched on this, a lot of people are needing parts and repair, and you can help out your clients that way as well.
1: Yes, from big and small. Eric behind the counter there, you might be working on a huge combine looking for parts, and then you might be looking for a chainsaw. So whatever the case may be, again, just got to let us know what you're looking for. And if it's that lawn and garden item, we still have a few Husqvarna pieces, zero turns and riders. The pencil is very sharp. I don't want to store them. You should put them in your shed, get that property looking good, and go from there. So, again, I just can't stress it enough. Big or small, you got to let us know what you're looking for. Parts as well, service side of things. We want to get everyone up and going as we head into fall. It's a busy time of year. The countdown is on, the final countdown to you know what is coming. Mm-hmm. So, let's end this baby on a high note.
0: On a high note. How do people get a hold of you? How do they find you?
1: All right. We're located just south of Henning on State Highway 210, and we're there Monday through Fridays, 8 to 5, and Saturdays, 8 until noon. 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
0: My friend, if there's anything else I can do for you today, let me know.
1: Let me know, bud. I like it.
0: Have a good one, man. We'll talk soon.
1: I appreciate it, Dave. Thank you.
0: Bye-bye. 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
1: ABC News, I'm Sherry Preston. President Trump welcomes China's President Xi Jinping to Washington later today for a state visit. And ABC's Britt Clennett in China says AI is hanging over their meeting.
2: President Trump has made it very clear that he sees AI as a race the U.S. has to win. And he's resisted regulation. We know that Beijing has called Western safety warnings fear-mongering as well. We heard from Senator Bernie Sanders earlier this week on social media saying for the sake of all of humanity, Trump and Xi must negotiate a treaty around AI before it's too late.
1: This comes after President Trump told the U.N. that he has a big decision to make on Iran, whether to make a deal or, in his words, to annihilate the Islamic Republic. Iran's president addresses the United Nations in a few hours. GasBuddy says the average for a gallon of gas is now $4.48 nationwide. Sources tell ABC the FBI is looking into claims by a hacking group that it stole data on thousands of FBI agents. This is ABC News. The popular social media influencer known as Clavicular has been tied to the online looks-maxing fad, is now charged in Massachusetts with raping a 17-year-old, according to a criminal complaint.
3: This all stems from a case back in 2025 of May where the victim, who basically alleged that Braden Peters, who goes by Clavicular, injected her with Aqualix, this fat-dissolving substance that is not approved by the FDA, and it was during a live stream in 2025 without the victim's consent. So the lawsuit also accuses Peters of non-consensual sexual encounters with the victim at his parents' home in Cape Cod while she was a minor at the time and was actually intoxicated.
1: ABC's Ashant Singh, Clavicular, real name Braden Peters, responding by saying this happens to all successful young men. People always come after your money. If you went to the St. Louis Cardinals game, September 12th, the health department there says somebody in Section 141 in St. Louis's Busch Stadium has been diagnosed with the measles. Sherry Preston, ABC News.
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9: 8:04, 4 minutes past the hour, KRCQ Color Radar weather, courtesy of our friends at Laney's at the Lakes. A bit of blue sky, few clouds in our listening area. More clouds and sunshine, 64 our day high, southeast winds 10 to

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1: A partly cloudy start to a Wednesday. We're at 47 degrees, winds out of the southeast at 13 miles an hour. The barometer is steady at 30.32 inches. Dew point sitting at 48, our relative humidity 100%. Let's check the almanac. Yesterday's high 65, the low 47. Average high and low for this time of the year, pretty close, yeah, 66. And 43. 97 degrees, your record high. That came our way on this date in 1936. And we go back to 2012 for that record low of 21 degrees. Sun rose at 7:11. Stephen, Harold, yeah. It'll set this evening at 7:19 and rise again tomorrow morning, the good Lord willing, at 7:12. A few clouds, 47 degrees, southeast winds at 13. It's 8:06.
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3: From the newsroom, I'm Ryan Cunningham. A man called police when he was reportedly punched in the face on Saturday at 2:37 p.m. on Washington Avenue in Detroit Lakes. The man was hit as he was accusing someone of stealing a skateboard. The man was given medical attention. Police have not found the person who hit him. Gas prices are continuing to rise nationwide, and diesel continues to soar over $6 a gallon. According to AAA, the national average for a regular gallon of gas is $4.47, but the national average for diesel is $6.52. Regular gas in Minnesota is $4.38, and it's $6.34 for diesel. Gas is starting at $4.35 in Otter Tail County and $4.46 in Becker County. Diesel gas prices are at an all-time high nationwide and also in Minnesota. A two-vehicle collision between a semi-truck and a passenger vehicle was reported Monday near the intersection of U.S. Highway 10 and 500 5th Street in Otter Tail County. The Minnesota State Patrol says a 1992 Freightliner semi driven by 78-year-old Lance Woolwind of Henning collided with the 2005 Cadillac driven by 71-year-old Rodney Oswald of Perham. Oswald was not wearing a seatbelt, was taken to the Perham Health for treatment of non-life-threatening injuries. Woolwind was not hurt and his seatbelt was on. Alcohol is not suspected to be involved in that crash. And the man convicted in the 2025 attacks on two Minnesota lawmakers and their families is due back in federal court today. Vance Bolter is scheduled to status conference at 3 p.m. before U.S. District Judge John Tunheim in Minneapolis. Bolter pled guilty to federal charges stemming from the murders of former House Speaker Emerita Melissa Hortman and her husband Mark, and the shootings of Senator John Hoffman and his wife Yvette. From the newsroom, I'm Ryan Cunningham.
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5: Minnesota News Network, I'm Tasha Radel. More than 8 months after Renee Good was shot and killed by an ICE officer in Minneapolis, her mother is taking her family's call for accountability to Congress. Donna Ganger says the issue crosses political lines, noting that she is a registered Republican who voted for President Trump.
6: Under the impression that these agents were here to protect the citizens of the United States, innocents like our family and the others here, against terrorists.
5: Governor Tim Walz says he accepts responsibility for not doing more to stop fraud in state programs. Speaking Tuesday at the Minnesota Star Tribune's North Star Summit, Walz said he should have pushed state agencies harder as warning signs emerged. Former Minnesota State Senator Justin Eichhorn is scheduled to be sentenced in federal court today after pleading guilty to attempted possession.

0: prevention of child pornography. This is MNN.
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5: Curtis Goodman, husband of Gwen Goodman of Barnesville, passed away Monday, August 14th. The funeral service will be held at the Dobmeyer Funeral Home Wednesday at 2 o'clock. Darlene Maves, 93, of Frazee, passed away Saturday, September 19th. Visitation will begin at 10 a.m. with the funeral service to follow at 11 a.m. Wednesday, September 23rd at Bethlehem Lutheran Church in Frazee. Interment will be at the Chilton Cemetery in Frazee at 1:15. 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Marilyn Winscheidel, 87, of Detroit Lakes, passed away Friday, September 18th. At Ecumen in Detroit Lakes. Visitation will be from 4 to 7 Thursday, September 24th at the David Donahauer Funeral Home with a funeral mass Friday, September 25th at noon at Holy Rosary Catholic Church in Detroit Lakes. The David Donahauer Funeral Home is assisting the family. Avis Jose, 94, of Manoman, passed away Friday, September 18th at Beehive Homes in Moorhead. Funeral services will be held at 11 a.m. Friday, September 25th at First Lutheran Church in Manoman. A time of gathering will be 1 hour before the funeral. Burial will take place at Riverside Memorial Park Cemetery in Manoman. Arrangements have been entrusted to the Anderson Family Funeral Home in Manoman.
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5: 8:14, 14 minutes past the hour of 8 o'clock. KRCQ Color Radar weather. Bit of sunshine, a few clouds in our listening area. Real country weather. 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Take them off the list, yeah. Clouds today, 64 is where we top. Those southeast winds, 10 to 20. Cloudy tonight. Thunderstorms, a good bet, back down to 52, southeast winds, 10 to 20 miles an hour. Scattered thunder tomorrow, otherwise cloudy. Yep, the storms roll through early, 61, those south winds at 10 to 20. We'll stay cloudy tomorrow night, back down to 54, south winds, 5 to 15. Bit of sunshine, a few clouds, 47 degrees, southeast winds at 13 miles an hour. 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
10: Good look at sports, and for David Kinderman, I'm Joel Koepke. The Minnesota Twins even their series against the Giants after rallying for a 3-2 win in San Francisco last night. Minnesota scored twice in the sixth inning to take a 2-1 lead. Walker Jenkins gave the Twins a 3-1 lead with a solo homer in the seventh inning. Taj Bradley picked up the victory after striking out six batters over six innings and allowing only three hits. Jeff Hoffman allowed one run in the ninth but held on the notch to save. Minnesota's won two of their last three. They'll close out the three-game set today at 2:45. You can hear the game on KDLM. The Minnesota Lynx lost for the fourth time in their last five games, dropping a 96-77 contest at Indiana last night. Minnesota star point guard Olivia Miles did not play last night, and head coach Cheryl Reeves benched the rest of her starters with 25 minutes left. The Hoos Fever built a 29-point lead at one point. Caitlin Clark had 27 points. The Lynx will wrap up their regular season when they host the Fever in a rematch tomorrow at Target Center, tip-off at 7 o'clock. The NHL preseason is in full swing. The Minnesota Wild looking to recover from their recent exhibition loss in Chicago with a game in Dallas tonight. Puck drops at 7 o'clock. In other news, General Manager Bill Guerin has signed a multi-year contract extension. Guerin joined the Wild in 2019 after winning a pair of Stanley Cups as an assistant GM with the Pittsburgh Penguins. He is the reigning GM Manager of the Year and also helped lead the U.S. men's ice hockey team to its first Olympic gold since 1980. The Wild will be rolling out the green carpet for the new season. The Wild announced the team will host the green carpet player arrival and pregame party for the home opener October 3rd. The party will include food, drinks, live entertainment. Admission is free but requires a ticket. The Wild open the regular season when they play the Boston Bruins. The University of Minnesota Gopher football team plays at Washington Saturday night to open the Big Ten conference play. 2-1 Gophers beat Akron last Saturday 41-7. Linebacker Joey Gerlach recorded eight tackles, forced a fumble, and recovered a fumble in the win. He says they'll be ready for the 10 p.m. kickoff Saturday night. Gerlach says they have a system that allows them to play at full capacity, and they're ready to do that. Washington is 3-0 on the season after last week's 48-16 win over Eastern Washington. This will be the first meeting between the two programs since 1970. And the Vikings return to the practice field today after a day off. The 2-0 Vikings beat the Bears on Sunday 9-3. They'll visit Tampa Bay Sunday with a 3:05 kickoff. Offensive lineman Brian O'Neill says they are preparing for the Florida heat by training throughout July and August, as well as taking sauna sessions on a regular basis. In other team news, the Vikings announced a number of roster moves. The Vikings signed veteran punter Johnny Hecker and running back Jarrett Patterson to the practice squad. To make room, Trayvon Rudolph and cornerback Bryce Phillips were released. The Vikings also waived defensive lineman Taki Tamani from the injured reserve. The Vikings and the Buccaneers kick off 3:05 Sunday. You can hear the game on KDLM. We'll look at sports, and for David Kinderman, I'm Joel Kennedy.
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1: To the phones we go. Good morning. 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
4: Yes, I have a couple of guns that I want to get rid of here today, and some ammunition and stuff, a shotgun and a rifle. The rifle is a 170 Savage 30-30 slide action, and with a 3.5 by 9 scope and a couple of boxes of shells, and I'll sell that for $325.
1: All righty.
4: And the shotgun is a 410. That's a Ivor Johnson, and it has some shells with it, and it is a good gun too, also. And then I have lots of shells, thousands of rounds of, and extra scopes and Hornet shells and rifle shells. And anyway, I want to get rid of everything I can here that has to do with hunting. And my number is 841-849-1650.
1: 849-1650.
4: That's correct.
1: All right, I do appreciate it. Thank you.
4: Thank you.
1: You bet. Bye-bye. Good morning. You're up next on Swap and Shop.
5: Hi. 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
1: That's 849-4446.
5: 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Have a great day.
1: You too. Bye-bye. Good morning. You're up next on Swap and Shop.
6: Good morning. Say I have 12 to 15 English Banty chickens that I'd like to get rid of for $1 a piece. Call 218-841-3742. And I thank you for the show.
1: You're more than welcome. 841-3742.
6: Yep. Thank you much.
1: You bet. I appreciate the call. Bye-bye.
6: Bye.
1: Good morning. You're up next on Swap and Shop.
7: Hello, I have an in-ground basketball hoop for sale, $25, 218-204-0458.
1: 204-0458.
7: Correct.
1: Alrighty. I thought I got it wrong. Appreciate the call. Bye-bye.
7: Thank you.
1: You're more than welcome. Bye-bye. Bye. Good morning. You're up next on Swap and Shop.
8: Yeah, hi. 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
1: All righty. Phone number, please.
8: 218-847-2101.
9: 4610.
1: That's 847-4610.
9: What's that number again?
1: Yours. 847.
9: 218-457.
1: No, 847, you said. 4610.
9: Yeah.
1: We got her?
9: Okay.
1: All righty. I appreciate the call. Bye-bye. Good morning. You're up next on Swap and Shop.
10: Good morning. Good morning, Dave. I sure hope Dave Kinderman is coming along pretty good.
1: He is. He is. I talked to him yesterday. He's doing well.
10: Did you?
1: Yes.
10: Good. That's good. Good to hear. I have still got those stovepipes. They're the insulated. They're 48 inches high. There's about four of those, and then there's a couple smaller ones. I sold a wood stove, and the guy did not want those insulated pipes. So I've got those for sale still. I still have the 2000 Honda Goldwing 25th anniversary edition of that motorcycle. And then I did also advertise, it's called a Capiz, C-A-P-I-Z, shell chandelier. It's three tiers, very unique. Somebody might be able to Google that and look that up and see what it looks like. Anyway, the number to call is 763-498-3085.
1: And we
10: live south of Audubon.
1: All righty, 763-498-3085.
10: That's right. Thank you, my dear.
1: You bet. Have a good one.
10: You too, dear. Bye.
1: Bye-bye. Good morning. You're up next on Swap and Shop.
11: Good morning. Say, we have an AgriFab lawn and leaf sweeper for sale. It's used very little. It's in the Ashby Battle Lake area. The number is 218-747-2894.
1: That's 747-2894.
11: That's correct.
1: All right. Appreciate the call. Thank you.
11: Thank you.
1: You bet. Bye-bye. Good morning. You're up next on Swap and Shop.
12: Hey, I'm looking to buy a truck like from the late 90s to like late 2000s, like a V6 with 4x4. Like I'm thinking like a Ford Ranger or an S10. Doesn't have to be perfect. Just looking for a truck to haul some stuff around. Let me know what you guys got, preferably under 200,000 miles. It can need some stuff. Just let me know what you guys got. My number is 218-849-1911.
1: 849-1911.
12: Perfect. Thanks very much.
1: You bet. Appreciate the call. Bye-bye. Good morning. You're up next on Swap and Shop.
13: Oh, good morning. 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And my phone number is 218-841-3277.
1: That's 841-3277.
13: Yes. Thank you very much.
1: I do appreciate the call. Thank you. And our final call, good morning. You're on Swap and Shop.
14: Yeah. Hello, Dave. I got two 410 shotguns for sale today. The first one is a Western Field single shot, break open, like 300 for that. And the next one is a Master Mag Coast to Coast. That's a pump shotgun with a vent rib. Very good condition, like $575 for that one. And my number here is 701-238-8387.
1: That's 701-238-8387.
14: Thanks, Dave.
1: You bet. Have a good one. Appreciate the call.
14: Yep.
1: Bye-bye. Bye. There you go. That's Swap and Shop on a Wednesday morning on Real Country 102.
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1: 840 KRCQ Color Radar weather, courtesy of United Community Bank, Perm, Frazee, and Dent. Some blue sky, a few clouds. Real country weather. More clouds settle in, high of 64 today. Southeast winds 10 to 20 miles an hour. Cloudy tonight, back down to 52. Thunder, a good bet. Winds out of the southeast at 10 to 20 miles an hour. Scattered thunder early on your Thursday, otherwise cloudy, highs of 61, those south winds at 10 to 20. We'll stay cloudy tomorrow night, back down to 54, south winds at 5 to 15. Some sunshine, we're at 48 degrees, winds out of the southeast at 13 miles an hour. It's 8:41.
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1: Our friend and colleague David Kinderman was admitted to the hospital in Detroit Lakes August 31st. He was experiencing difficulty with leg mobility. After numerous tests, doctors discovered a tumor in his mid-back that was impeding on nerves. The pressure of this tumor, the root cause of his loss of mobility. After almost 2 weeks waiting for a bed to open, David and his family made the decision to head to Essentia in Fargo. He underwent surgery at Essentia. The tumor was removed and all tests came back benign. David is in a physical rehab hospital now in Fargo, hitting physical therapy hard so he can return to the KRCQ airwaves as soon as possible. Needless to say, the medical bills are piling up. All of us at Layton Media and David's family have teamed with Lend a Hand Up. 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And please, give till it feels good.
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0: 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Daryl Worley, A Good Day to Run. We heard from Johnny Lee. It is 8:49, 11 away from 9 o'clock. A very special country chat. Good morning.
1: Good morning.
0: How are you?
1: Good.
0: Good. Okay. I can barely see you over the monitors.
1: I know, I'm
0: there.
1: Short.
0: Huh? Well, I am too. So we'll just pretend we know each other's here in studio.
1: Yeah, that's right.
0: It's the 21st annual Taste of Lund.
1: Already.
0: My goodness. The time, I know the times, it goes that way. Yeah. Yeah. But we got to talk about this. A lot of people look forward to this event each and every year.
1: Yes, they do.
0: Tell everybody what's going on.
1: Well, we have, as you come in, you will see a bake sale going on, and there will be quilts for sale. And then you make your way down the stairs, and you buy tickets. Tickets are two for a dollar, so a $5 bill gets you 10 items.
0: All right. So come hungry.
1: Come hungry. Go around the room, and we have a lot of goodies. Pretty much the same as every year that everybody just loves. Otherwise, I wouldn't do them.
0: Yeah, exactly. And I would try and pronounce these, but I will get them wrong. Is it Ramagrot?
1: Yeah.
0: Sandbackels?
1: Yes.
0: Sandbackels?
1: Yes.
0: Swedish almond cake. I got that one. Rosettes, krumkaka.
1: Mm-hmm.
0: Hula kaka?
1: Yula kaka.
0: Yula kaka.
1: Yula kaka.
0: Now, what's this one? Flat bread.
1: That's what it is.
0: Okay.
1: It's flat. They say it's called flat broad in Scandinavian.
0: I was going to say it. Yes. Sharon, I think you spelled it wrong.
1: No.
0: No, it's spelled right.
1: It's
0: I know.
1: Spelled right.
0: tell us what else is going to be there.
1: We have kransekaka, fruit soup, rice pudding, Swedish creams, lefse, crepes, Danish kringles, Vesta lefse. We have regular lefse. Yeah, I did say that.
0: Yeah.
1: Fatiman, Swedish pancakes. They're awesome. Lutefisk, sandwiches, and beverages.
0: Now, you didn't say lutefisk was awesome. What's going on?
1: Well, that's because I'm not a lutefisk lover.
0: I remember that from years gone, from the years we've chatted.
1: Yes.
0: Now, this is all at Lund Lutheran Church, and it's Saturday, October 3rd.
1: Yes.
0: Starting at 9 a.m. Scandinavian delicacies. How do people, I can find Lund Lutheran Church, so everybody else can. You just go past the old radio station.
1: Yes.
0: And you go by, what, about 10 miles?
1: 9 miles.
0: Okay. Mm-hmm. And it's on Richwood Road, so it's very easy to find. Now, there's a bake sale going on, and you got some quilted things that are for sale as well.
1: Yes. They have some different sizes of quilts that our quilting girls do, quilting ladies.
0: Okay.
1: And they're very beautiful. They're beautiful.
0: Sorry, the 8:52 just went by the studio. It distracted me. It's the 21st annual Taste of London. How long have you and I, we've been talking about this for?
1: Since 2007, I believe.
0: Is that right?
1: Yes.
0: Wow. Neither one of us have aged.
1: No, I know.
0: We're both talking about our ailments and everything that's going wrong with our bodies before we came in, before we got on the air. But it's always fun when you stop on in. Is there anything else you wanted to share? Did we get it all in?
1: Yeah, I think I got it all in. We all look forward to everybody that comes, and they always enjoy it. You can, if you can't stay, and if they find a place to sit, then, and there's no more room, you can always get a to-go box.
0: To-go, all right.
1: And we do a lot of to-go boxes for people taking it home to their husbands because wives come.
0: So right away, the husbands get under the bus, hubby.
1: Yeah.
0: There you go.
1: Yep.
0: It's the 21st annual Taste of Lund. It's Saturday, October 3rd, starting at 9 a.m. at Lund Lutheran Church, 9 miles north on Richwood Road in Detroit Lakes. It is really good to see you.
1: Thank you. It's good to see you,
0: and
1: too.
0: You just swing in anytime, okay?
1: All right.
0: All right. There you go. 8:54, 6 minutes away from 9 o'clock. 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
0: 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Then it's the All Request, 9 o'clock work block, right here on your home for today's stars and legends, Real Country 102. Toby Keith takes us to news on a Wednesday morning, coming through your radio. How do you like me now? We're Real Country.

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1: ABC News, I'm Sherry Preston. Iran's president set to address the UN this morning, a day after President Trump talked about the decision he has to make. He says to make a deal with Iran is one choice, to annihilate the Islamic Republic is another. Later today, President Trump welcomes China's leader to Washington, ABC's Britt Clenett.
2: President Xi will get a rare greeting from President Trump on the tarmac when he arrives at Joint Base Andrews. That will then kick off some meetings here at the White House. But again, it's unclear what pressure, if any, the president will place on Xi when it comes to Iran.
1: That's NBC's Rachel Scott. AI also expected to be on the agenda. Weather worries across New Mexico. Heavy rain putting practically the entire state under a flood watch. An investigation underway after a notorious hacking group claimed it broke into the job site hosted by the FBI and stole data on thousands of agents and potential agents. More than 100 people now say they've suffered brain injuries riding a roller coaster in California, the X2 at Six Flags Magic Mountain. This is ABC News. A Republican senator is calling for an investigation into the relationship of President Trump's son, Don Jr., and the Russian oligarch who paid for several lavish parties following Donald Jr.'s wedding over the summer. Here's ABC's Rachel Scott.
2: This is a rare break, not just an investigation, but Senator John Curtis is also calling for a subpoena of the president's son after reports that a Russian oligarch with close ties to President Putin paid for a lavish wedding after party for the president's son. Now, the Trump family has said that this was a gift, but Curtis says that a toaster is a wedding gift, not a private wedding lavish after party.
1: The Trump family also says Don Jr. is paying the oligarch back for the wedding party. Hurricane Polo has grown into one of the most powerful Pacific cyclones in decades as it begins to skirt Mexico's southwestern coast as a Category 5 storm. It's described as extremely dangerous as it sits just south of Zihuatanejo in Guerrero State. I'm Sherry Preston, ABC News.
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5: Sunshine mixed with clouds at times today, with daytime highs approaching 64. Southeasterly winds 10 to 20 miles per hour. Cloudy skies expected tonight. Thunderstorms likely. Lows dip down to about 52. Chance of rain showers tomorrow. Daytime highs approaching 61. Cloudy skies expected. Currently, it's 50 degrees. I'm staff meteorologist Jennifer Wojcicki.
6: Minnesota families are tired from all the challenges over the past few years. Tired of politics as usual. Politicians in St. Paul ignored big problems, and now those same elected officials claim to have the solution. Rob Kupak is one of those politicians. This is what he said about fraud from taxpayer-funded programs.
7: Is somebody gaming the system? Of course somebody is. But I do not think that it is this huge, widespread fraud.
6: Local prosecutors estimated the fraud to be as high as $9 billion. But Rob Kupak looked the other way. He voted against solutions like requiring state agencies to publish plans to combat waste, fraud, and abuse. He even opposed holding accountable the state officials who failed us despite evidence that fraud totaled billions of dollars. But now it's campaign season, and Kupak is claiming otherwise. Let's get Minnesota back on track. And that starts with opposing Rob Kupak in November. This independent expenditure is paid for by ProJobs Majority. It is not coordinated with or approved by any candidate, nor is any candidate responsible for it.
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1: Sunshine mixed with clouds at times today, with daytime highs approaching 64. Southeasterly winds 10 to 20 miles per hour. Cloudy skies expected tonight. Thunderstorms likely. Lows dip down to about 52. Chance of rain showers tomorrow. Daytime highs approaching 61. Cloudy skies expected. Currently, it's 50 degrees. I'm staff meteorologist Jennifer Wojcicki.
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0: 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Eddie Rabbit wraps up the All Requests 9 o'clock Work Block. Mary Chapin, the Oak Ridge Boys, Diamond Rio in the mix. Coming back with Little Texas. That's next.
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0: It is 9:54. I'm out the door. That'll do it for me. Dave Lee, as always, my friends, drive no faster than your guardian angel can fly. We'll talk again tomorrow morning, real early, right here on Real Country.

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1: ABC News, I'm Sherry Preston. At the UN General Assembly right now, Iran's president threw a translator talking about the war with the United States, saying
2: they came into surrounding territories and targeted our universities, our healthcare centers, our schools, our hospitals, our infrastructures, all of it against international law.
1: President Trump, in his own address yesterday, said the U.S. has a choice whether to work with Iran or to annihilate it as we approach the seven-month mark on a war that was only supposed to last 4 to 6 weeks. Today, the president welcomes Chinese leader Xi Jinping to the White House for a state dinner. The war with Iran and AI both expected to be topics. Virtually the entire state of New Mexico is under a flood watch today. Some areas could get 2 inches of rain an hour. New study on millions of kids shows no link between Tylenol and autism or ADHD. This is ABC News. No early withdrawal penalty for the guy who literally found a buried treasure in Germany. Here's ABC's Dave Packer.
3: His metal detector kept beeping, and Oliver Rettel knew he had stumbled upon something big under his feet in western Germany. So he called experts who started digging and found it. 934 Roman silver denarii. Experts say that's the biggest coin treasure ever found in Germany from the time of the Roman Emperor Hadrian. 6 years of take-home pay for a Roman legionnaire. There were no banks, so he could have buried it and died before he could tell anyone about it. The coins went on display at the LVR Landis Museum in Bonn on Tuesday. Dave Packer, ABC News.
1: Apple is hoping you'll want to pay for the hardware, not just the answers. The company is pitching its upgraded Mac Minis and Mac Studio machines as a way to get the benefits of AI without having to rely on cloud computing. Instead, Apple says its machines can handle AI loads locally, meaning users don't have to pay for the tokens used to purchase the results. Sherry Preston, ABC News.
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6: Weather. Sunshine mixed with clouds at times today, with daytime highs approaching 64. Southeasterly winds 10 to 20 miles per hour. Cloudy skies expected tonight. Thunderstorms likely. Lows dip down to about 52. Chance of rain showers tomorrow. Daytime highs approaching 61. Cloudy skies expected. Currently, it's 54 degrees. I'm staff meteorologist Jennifer Wojcicki.
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5: Sunshine mixed with clouds at times today, with daytime highs approaching 64. Southeasterly winds 10 to 20 miles per hour. Cloudy skies expected tonight. Thunderstorms likely. Lows dip down to about 52. Chance of rain showers tomorrow. Daytime highs approaching 61. Cloudy skies expected. Currently, it's 54 degrees. I'm staff meteorologist Jennifer Wojcicki.
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7: Soybeans and corn are lower, cattle are higher, hogs are mixed. I'm John Perkins with a Brownfield Market Update. You better build bigger bins. It's just a suggestion, but regardless, be ready to maximize your per acre profits with MX Series corn by Stein. Stein has yield. Soybeans and corn are down on technical selling, with November beans 9.5 lower at 13.16 and January down 9 at 13.32 and a quarter. December corn 7.5 lower at 529 and a quarter. March is down 7.25 at 543 and three quarters. Cattle are right around the session highs, supported by yesterday's strength in beef. October live's up 210 at 220.87. December's 287 higher at 222.32. October feeders up 387 at 331.90. And hogs are mixed, mostly lower, with quarterly hogs and pigs numbers out tomorrow. October's up 15 at 79.42. December's down 67 at 70.32. John Perkins, Brownfield.
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0: There's Ricky Van Shelton here on Real Country. Hope the rest of your Wednesday is awesome. And I'll catch you the next time we are together.
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drifting off to the evening news. She said, honey, what would you do if you'd have never met me? I just laughed, said, I don't know. 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And then tried to dig real deep. Said, darling, honestly, I do a lot more offshore fishing. 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
1: ABC News, I'm Sherry Preston. Iran's president addressing the UN General Assembly through a translator. His remarks coming a day after President Trump warned he might annihilate the Islamic Republic if no deal is reached to end the war.
2: He must know that the resistance of the Iranian people will only increase in the face of sanctions, increased pressure, increased bullying. We will never bow our head or bend at the knee.
1: Chinese President Xi Jinping will be at the White House this afternoon. President Trump planning to greet him on the tarmac as his plane lands for a state visit. The estate of Dolly Parton is accusing Parton's nephew of threatening to commit violence and destroy his aunt's legacy. Court documents filed in Nashville say Brian Seaver denies it, but the estate has filed a restraining order against him. Colosseum in Rome has been closed to mourn a 22-year-old worker who fell and died on Tuesday while trying to install a cable for a lighting project. This is ABC News. Is the X2 roller coaster at Six Flags Magic Mountain in Southern California causing brain injuries for riders? More than 100 people who filed a lawsuit against the park say yes. Here's ABC's Sophie Flay.
3: In July, Pamela Gillen says she rode the X2 roller coaster at Six Flags Magic Mountain in Southern California and ended up needing emergency brain surgery and was left in a coma.
4: I remember trying to get off the ride and needing help. I was confused and disoriented. And I remember seeing the fear in my daughter's eyes. My next memory is waking up in the hospital about 2 weeks later.
3: Naomi Greer Wilkinson says she got on the X2, and today she's still on a ventilator.
1: Six Flags says a ride cannot cause brain injuries in a normal rider using it as instructed. In the Pacific, Cyclone Polo has grown to one of the most powerful storms ever, Category 5. It's expected to bring dangerous wind and rain to parts of Mexico. I'm Sherry Preston, ABC News.
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7: Sunshine mixed with clouds at times today, with daytime highs approaching 64. Southeasterly winds 10 to 20 miles per hour. Cloudy skies expected tonight, thunderstorms likely, lows dip down to about 52. Chance of rain showers tomorrow, daytime highs approaching 61, cloudy skies expected. Right now, it's 56 degrees. I'm staff meteorologist Jennifer Wojcicki.
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0: the first full day of fall. Can't you just smell the pumpkin spice latte in the air?
1: It's Real Country. Shotgun Taylor here. Happy, wonderful Wednesday, everybody. Here's Shelley West.

Lake and Ghana, real country. Researchers asked, what is your biggest regret in life most related to? Most common responses were romantic relationships and work. And almost a quarter of people said, I don't have any big regrets in life. Good for them.

0: Yeah, but it's Sober September, Aldean. Except when football's on. Real country. Happy, wonderful Wednesday, everybody, and happy first full day of fall. Hey, you want a two-hour lunch? The boss says, go for it. A business owner has gone viral after saying he doesn't care how long employees take for lunch as long as the work gets done. Customers are taken care of, and nobody is leaving extra work for their teammates. I wonder if they're hiring.
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7: Sunshine mixed with clouds at times today, with daytime highs approaching 64. Southeasterly winds 10 to 20 miles per hour. Cloudy skies expected tonight. Thunderstorms likely. Lows dip down to about 52. Chance of rain showers tomorrow. Daytime highs approaching 61. Cloudy skies expected. Right now, 58. I'm staff meteorologist Jennifer Wojcicki.
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13: We're not old yet, right?
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15: Our friend and colleague David Kinderman was admitted to the hospital in Detroit Lakes August 31st. He was experiencing difficulty with leg mobility. After numerous tests, doctors discovered a tumor in his mid-back that was impeding on nerves. The pressure of this tumor, the root cause of his loss of mobility. After almost 2 weeks waiting for a bed to open, David and his family made the decision to head to Essentia in Fargo. He underwent surgery at Essentia, the tumor was removed, and all tests came back benign. David is in a physical rehab hospital now in Fargo, hitting physical therapy hard so he can return to the KRCQ airwaves as soon as possible. Needless to say, the medical bills are piling up. All of us at Layton Media and David's family have teamed with Lend a Hand Up. 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And please, give till it feels good.
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0: Luke Branning, Countryman on Real Country. Now, there's getting a great deal at a yard sale, and then there's hitting the jackpot. A $30 estate sale find could turn into a $250,000 payday for one Michigan treasure hunter. Buyer bought a $30 painting and noticed the signature Abercrombie 51 in the corner. Experts later confirmed it was a long-lost work by famed Chicago surrealist Gertrude Abercrombie. The painting, titled Alderman Miriam's Shells, has been in the same family for about 75 years after reportedly being given to a doctor in exchange for a medical procedure back in 1952. It's now headed to auction, where it's expected to sell for between $150,000 and $250,000.
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1: ABC News, I'm Brian Clark. Iran's president at the UN General Assembly said his country would not be bullied a day after President Trump threatened annihilation. Masoud Pezeshkian said through a translator the U.S. is acting unlawfully.
2: They came into surrounding territories and targeted our universities, our healthcare centers, our schools, our hospitals, our infrastructures, all of it against international law.
1: President Trump will greet China's Xi Jinping himself today at Andrews Air Force Base as the Chinese leader makes his first state visit to the U.S. in over a decade. Disgraced film mogul Harvey Weinstein sentenced to 15 years in prison in New York for a 2006 sex assault. His original conviction had been overturned. He was convicted for a second time. And Dolly Parton's estate seeking a restraining order against her nephew Brian Seaver, who headed her security detail. He says it's a publicity stunt. This is ABC News. In Texas, criminal charges could be on the way for the surviving owners of Camp Mystic, says ABC's Jim Ryan.
3: Search warrants executed on the Eastland family, owners of Camp Mystic since 1939, suggest that the Eastlands may face criminal charges related to the deaths of 25 campers and two counselors in last year's Hill Country flood. Co-owner Dick Eastland also died in the disaster. The New York Times quotes affidavits suggesting that charges could include manslaughter, criminally negligent homicide, and child abandonment.
1: The owners are already facing five civil lawsuits. An extreme roller coaster in California is being blamed for allegedly causing major brain injury. Several suits have been filed against Six Flags Magic Mountain for operating the X2 roller coaster. The suits say the park knew the risk was too great for riders. Some plaintiffs say the rides led to multiple people ending up in the hospital. Six Flags would not comment on the suits, but says the ride has been closed. I'm Brian Clark, ABC News.
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10: Cloudy skies with a few peaks of sun this afternoon, with daytime highs approaching 64. Southeasterly winds 10 to 20 miles per hour. Cloudy skies expected tonight, thunderstorms likely, lows dip down to about 52. Cloudy skies expected tomorrow, chance of rain showers, high temperatures reach up to 61. Right now, 58. I'm staff meteorologist Jennifer Wojcicki.
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14: From the newsroom, I'm Ryan Cunningham. A man called police when he was reportedly punched in the face on Saturday at 2:37 p.m. on Washington Avenue in Detroit Lakes. The man was hit as he was accusing someone of stealing a skateboard. The man was given medical attention. Police have not found the person who hit him. Gas prices are continuing to rise nationwide, and diesel continues to soar over $6 a gallon. According to AAA, the national average for a regular gallon of gas is $4.47, but the national average for diesel is $6.52. Regular gas in Minnesota is $4.38, and it's $6.34 for diesel. Gas is starting at $4.35 in Otter Tail County and $4.46 in Becker County. Diesel gas prices are at an all-time high nationwide and also in Minnesota. A two-vehicle collision between a semi-truck and a passenger vehicle was reported Monday near the intersection of U.S. Highway 10 and 500 5th Street in Otter Tail County. The Minnesota State Patrol says a 1992 Freightliner semi driven by 78-year-old Lance Woolwind of Henning collided with the 2005 Cadillac driven by 71-year-old Rodney Oswald of Perham. Oswald was not wearing a seatbelt, was taken to the Perham Health for treatment of non-life-threatening injuries. Woolwind was not hurt and his seatbelt was on. Alcohol is not suspected to be involved in that crash. And the man convicted in the 2025 attacks on two Minnesota lawmakers and their families is due back in federal court today. Vance Bolter is scheduled to status conference at 3 p.m. before U.S. District Judge John Tunheim in Minneapolis.

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2: This is Minnesota News Network. I'm John Anderson. The BCA is investigating the death of a Stearns County jail inmate that was announced 10 days after it happened. Authorities say 34-year-old Isaiah Arrow Phillips was found unresponsive in his cell early September 12th, one day after his arrest on suspicion of felony domestic assault. The sheriff's office says bringing in the BCA is routine for an in-custody death. If you've ever wanted to start your own business but had lots of questions, today could be your day to get answers. Minnesota Secretary of State Steve Simon is holding his first ever pop-up business filing event in St. Cloud. Business owners can get assistance completing business filings, including registrations, renewals, and other services. The event will be held in the Stearns County Courthouse Rotunda until 4 p.m. This pop-up event is part of an effort to make business services more accessible for Minnesotans who don't want to travel to St. Paul. This is MNN.
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0: 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Marilyn Winscheidel, 87, of Detroit Lakes, passed away Friday, September 18th at Ecumen in Detroit Lakes. Visitation will be from 4 to 7 Thursday, September 24th at the David Donahauer Funeral Home, with a funeral mass Friday, September 25th at noon at Holy Rosary Catholic Church in Detroit Lakes. The David Donahauer Funeral Home is assisting the family. Avis Jose, 94, of Manoman, passed away Friday, September 18th at Beehive Homes in Moorhead. Funeral services will be held at 11 a.m. Friday, September 25th at First Lutheran Church in Manoman. A time of gathering will be 1 hour before the funeral. Burial will take place at Riverside Memorial Park Cemetery in Manoman. Arrangements have been entrusted to the Anderson Family Funeral Home in Manoman. Emmeline Fevig, 89, of Yulin, passed away Saturday, September 19th at Viking Manor Nursing Home in Yulin. Funeral services will be held at 10 a.m. Saturday, September 26th at Maranatha Free Lutheran Church in Yulin. Visitation will be held 1 hour before the funeral at the church. Burial will be in the North Bethlehem Cemetery of Yulin. Arrangements entrusted to the Anderson Family Funeral Home of Twin Valley. 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Funeral services will be held Saturday, September 26th at 11 a.m. at Carvenin Funeral Home in Wadena. Visitation Friday, September 25th from 5 to 7 at the Carvenin Funeral Home and resuming 1 hour prior to the start of service on Saturday. Arrangements provided by Carvenin Funeral Home of Wadena. Funeral announcements are brought to you by the David Donahauer Funeral Home and the West Jose Funeral Home of Detroit Lakes and the Carvenin Funeral and Cremation Services of Henning, Wadena, and New York Mills.
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4: Skies with a few peaks of sun this afternoon, with daytime highs approaching 64. Southeasterly winds 10 to 20 miles per hour. Cloudy skies expected tonight, thunderstorms likely, lows dip down to about 52. Cloudy skies expected tomorrow, chance of rain showers, high temperatures reach up to 61. Right now, 58. I'm staff meteorologist Jennifer Wojcicki.
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7: We'll look at sports, and for David Kinderman, I'm Joel Koepke. The Minnesota Twins even their series against the Giants after rallying for a 3-2 win in San Francisco last night. Minnesota scored twice in the sixth inning to take a 2-1 lead. Walker Jenkins gave the Twins a 3-1 lead with a solo homer in the seventh inning. Taj Bradley picked up the victory after striking out six batters over six innings and allowing only three hits. Jeff Hoffman allowed one run in the ninth but held on the notch to save. Minnesota's won two of their last three. They'll close out the three-game set today at 2:45. You can hear the game on KDLM. The Minnesota Lynx lost for the fourth time in their last five games, dropping a 96-77 contest at Indiana last night. Minnesota star point guard Olivia Miles did not play last night, and head coach Cheryl Reeves benched the rest of her starters with 25 minutes left. The host Fever built a 29-point lead at one point. Caitlin Clark had 27 points. The Lynx will wrap up their regular season when they host the Fever in a rematch tomorrow at Target Center, tip-off at 7 o'clock. The NHL preseason is in full swing. The Minnesota Wild looking to recover from their recent exhibition loss in Chicago with a game in Dallas tonight. Puck drops at 7 o'clock. In other news, General Manager Bill Guerin has signed a multi-year contract extension. Guerin joined the Wild in 2019 after winning a pair of Stanley Cups as an assistant GM with the Pittsburgh Penguins. He is the reigning GM Manager of the Year and also helped lead the U.S. men's ice hockey team to its first Olympic gold since 1980. The Wild will be rolling out the green carpet for the new season. The Wild announced the team will host the green carpet player arrival and pregame party for the home opener October 3rd. The party will include food, drinks, live entertainment. Admission is free but requires a ticket. The Wild open the regular season when they play the Boston Bruins. The University of Minnesota Gopher football team plays at Washington Saturday night to open the Big Ten conference play. 2-1 Gophers beat Akron last Saturday 41-7. Linebacker Joey Gerlach recorded eight tackles, forced a fumble, and recovered a fumble in the win. He says they'll be ready for the 10 p.m. kickoff Saturday night. Gerlach says they have a system that allows them to play at full capacity, and they're ready to do that. Washington is 3-0 on the season after last week's 48-16 win over Eastern Washington. This will be the first meeting between the two programs since 1977. And the Vikings return to the practice field today after a day off. The 2-0 Vikings beat the Bears on Sunday 9-3. They'll visit Tampa Bay Sunday with a 3:05 kickoff. Offensive lineman Brian O'Neill says they are preparing for the Florida heat by training throughout July and August, as well as taking sauna sessions on a regular basis. In other team news, the Vikings announced a number of roster moves. The Vikings signed veteran punter Johnny Hecker and running back Jarrett Patterson to the practice squad. To make room, Trayvon Rudolph and cornerback Bryce Phillips were released. The Vikings also waived defensive lineman Taki Tamani from the injured reserve. The Vikings and the Buccaneers kick off 3:05 Sunday. You can hear the game on KDLM. We'll look at sports. In for David Kinderman, I'm Joel Kennedy.
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1: weather. Cloudy skies with a few peaks of sun this afternoon, with daytime highs approaching 64. Southeasterly winds 10 to 20 miles per hour. Cloudy skies expected tonight. Thunderstorms likely. Lows dip down to about 52. Cloudy skies expected tomorrow. Chance of rain showers. High temperatures reach up to 61. Right now, 59. I'm staff meteorologist Jennifer Wojcicki.
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1: ABC News, I'm Brian Clark. President Trump will greet China's Xi Jinping today at Joint Base Andrews. He'll arrive on his first state visit to the U.S. in over a decade. ABC's Karen Travers is at the White House with a preview.
2: Big things, of course, on the agenda, talking about trade and tariffs, Taiwan, the issue of AI, artificial intelligence, and also Iran. And this is going to be a big question about what pressure, if any, the president pushes on China because of the issue with Iran as Iran's biggest trading partner and the purchaser of Iranian oil.
1: Today, Iran's president told the UN General Assembly diplomacy should end the war, but he also said that Iran would not bow to threats or give up its nuclear program. A federal judge will hear arguments today over President Trump's ban on three news organizations from accessing the White House. Administration lawyers say it does not violate the First Amendment. And disgraced film mogul Harvey Weinstein sentenced to 15 years in prison for a 2006 sex assault. This is ABC News. A few days after word of a measles exposure at the Philadelphia airport, there's a likely case reported from a busy area of St. Louis.
3: If you went to the St. Louis Cardinals home game on September 12th and you sat in section 141 of Busch Stadium, you might want to call your doctor. If you partied at the Cat's Meow before the game and patios afterwards, you also might want to call. Somebody in all those places may have exposed you to the measles. Because it's so highly contagious, the Department of Health is urging anyone who may have been exposed, especially those who were immunocompromised, pregnant, or the parent of a child too young to be vaccinated, to give him a call. Sherry Preston, ABC News.
1: Police in Jackson, Mississippi say they arrested a 25-year-old man in connection with the hanging death of a 29-year-old woman. It's the second arrest, and police say they're looking for a third person. Both suspects arrested are black, as was the victim. The manner of her death drew national attention. Based on the manner, police said the first man arrested, who's pleaded not guilty, had an association with the woman. Brian Clark, ABC News.
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6: Cloudy skies with a few peaks of sun this afternoon, with daytime highs approaching 64. Southeasterly winds 10 to 20 miles per hour. Cloudy skies expected tonight, thunderstorms likely, lows dip down to about 52. Cloudy skies expected tomorrow, chance of rain showers, high temperatures reach up to 61. Right now, it's 61 degrees. I'm staff meteorologist Jennifer Wojcicki.
7: Minnesota families are tired from all the challenges over the past few years. Tired of politics as usual. Politicians in St. Paul ignored big problems, and now those same elected officials claim to have the solution. Rob Kupak is one of those politicians. This is what he said about fraud from taxpayer-funded programs.
8: Is somebody gaming the system? Of course somebody is. But I do not think that it is this huge, widespread fraud.
7: Local prosecutors estimated the fraud to be as high as $9 billion. But Rob Kupak looked the other way. 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He even opposed holding accountable the state officials who failed us, despite evidence that fraud totaled billions of dollars. But now it's campaign season, and Kupak is claiming otherwise. Let's get Minnesota back on track. And that starts with opposing Rob Kupak in November. This independent expenditure is paid for by ProJobs Majority. It is not coordinated with or approved by any candidate, nor is any candidate responsible for it.
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Is it Friday yet? 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

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I had my guitar on my back. When a stranger stopped beside me in an antique Cadillac.

it's a long, hard ride. Then he cried just south of Nashville, and he turned that car around. He said, "This is where you get off, boy, 'cause I'm going back to Alabama." As I stepped out of that Cadillac, I said, "Mister, many thanks." He said, "You don't have to call me Mister, Mister. The whole

0: Big dog, real country. Speaking of love, it's expensive. New research finds that rising costs are changing the dating game for more than 80% of Gen Z and millennial singles. Nearly half of Gen Z daters say they've set a budget for dating. About a third of Gen Z and about 25% of millennials say they've actually kept track of how much they spent on a specific person. Nearly a quarter admit they've hidden the fact that they couldn't afford something from a date.
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6: Cloudy skies with a few peaks of sun this afternoon, with daytime highs approaching 64. Southeasterly winds 10 to 20 miles per hour. Cloudy skies expected tonight. Thunderstorms likely. Lows dip down to about 52. Cloudy skies expected tomorrow. Chance of rain showers. High temperatures reach up to 61. Currently, it's 63 degrees. I'm staff meteorologist Jennifer Wojcicki.
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0: Diamond Rio and Real Country Shotgun Taylor here with fun facts you don't need to know. The first three digits of your social security number can't be 666. It's banned. And the world's smallest mammal is the bumblebee bat. They're 29 to 33 millimeters in length and they only weigh 2 grams. Now, before you say, oh, that must be adorable, keep in mind, it's still a bat.
1: Here's the deal. 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
9: Minnesota families are tired from all the challenges over the past few years. Tired of politics as usual. Politicians in St. Paul ignored big problems, and now those same elected officials claim to have the solution. Rob Kupak is one of those politicians. This is what he said about fraud from taxpayer-funded programs.
18: Is somebody gaming the system? Of course somebody is. But I do not think that it is this huge, widespread fraud.
9: Local prosecutors estimated the fraud to be as high as $9 billion. But Rob Kupak looked the other way. He voted against solutions like requiring state agencies to publish plans to combat waste, fraud, and abuse. He even opposed holding accountable the state officials who failed us despite evidence that fraud totaled billions of dollars. But now it's campaign season, and Kupak is claiming otherwise. Let's get Minnesota back on track, and that starts with opposing Rob Kupak in November. This independent expenditure is paid for by ProJobs Majority. It is not coordinated with or approved by any candidate, nor is any candidate responsible for it.
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1: ABC News, I'm Brian Clark. Rural Americans have been part of the Republican Party's base, and a new AP Kaiser Family Foundation poll shows some concern in the group heading into the midterms. It found the cost of living was a top issue, and that 75% of respondents say cost of living was only fair or poor in their community. ABC's Elizabeth Schulze says fuel prices are driving costs higher.
2: Regular gas this morning, $4.49 a gallon. That's the highest since May, and it's up from $2.94 at the start of the Iran war. Diesel is now averaging $6.52 a gallon. That's up from $3.74 when the war began.
1: And the war has been a major topic at the UN General Assembly, where today Iran's president said the country would not bow to bullying, but left the door open for negotiations. Disgraced film producer Harvey Weinstein was sentenced to 15 years in prison today in New York for the 2006 sex assault of a production assistant. This is ABC News. A new study published in Developmental Medicine and Child Neurology found no link between Tylenol use during pregnancy and disorders in children like ADHD or autism, says ABC's Hannah Batah.
3: The review comes after President Trump claimed without evidence that Tylenol during pregnancy was dangerous. That suggestion prompting pushback from medical organizations like the American College of Obstetrics and Gynecology, which noted that fever and pain during pregnancies can lead to dangerous complications.
1: There's a new Rubik's Cube speed champ, and ABC's Sherry Preston says she still needs a babysitter.
4: A six-year-old girl from China has set a new women's world record by solving Rubik's Cubes at an average pace of just over 4 seconds per cube. Wearing a red hairband with a bow, Lian Yunzi looked serious as her little fingers moved quickly during the competition in Wuhan. She smiled proudly and clapped her hands after one attempt took her only 3.5 seconds. Sherry Preston, ABC News.
1: Brian Clark, ABC News.
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7: Cloudy skies with a few peaks of sun this afternoon, with daytime highs approaching 64. Southeasterly winds 10 to 20 miles per hour. Cloudy skies expected tonight, thunderstorms likely, lows dip down to about 52. Cloudy skies expected tomorrow, chance of rain showers, high temperatures reach up to 61. Currently, it's 63 degrees. I'm staff meteorologist Jennifer Wojcicki.
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Fall came in last night at 8:05. Can't you just smell the pumpkin spice latte in the air? A regular cup of coffee for me, please. Thank you.

The song they made to say about Blake Shelton, who is that guy? He's pretty good. Blake and Austin, Real Country, Shotgun Taylor here. Here's some things to look forward to this fall. 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
7: Skies with a few peaks of sun this afternoon, with daytime highs approaching 64. Southeasterly winds 10 to 20 miles per hour. Cloudy skies expected tonight, thunderstorms likely, lows dip down to about 52. Cloudy skies expected tomorrow, chance of rain showers, high temperatures reach up to 61. Right now, it's 64 degrees. I'm staff meteorologist Jennifer Wojcicki.
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0: Hey, forget camera ready. The latest fashion trend is looking like you didn't try so hard. Fashion experts say we're entering a new era of analog dressing, where clothing is intentionally imperfect, a reaction to years of curating every outfit for selfie, social media posts, and online approval. So clothing that doesn't look like you tried so hard. I've been ahead of the curve for years and didn't even know it.
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16: Minnesota families are tired from all the challenges over the past few years. Tired of politics as usual. Politicians in St. Paul ignored big problems, and now those same elected officials claim to have the solution. Rob Kupak is one of those politicians. This is what he said about fraud from taxpayer-funded programs.
17: Is somebody gaming the system? Of course somebody is. But I do not think that it is this huge, widespread fraud.
16: Local prosecutors estimated the fraud to be as high as $9 billion. But Rob Kupak looked the other way. He voted against solutions like requiring state agencies to publish plans to combat waste, fraud, and abuse. He even opposed holding accountable the state officials who failed us despite evidence that fraud totaled billions of dollars. But now it's campaign season, and Kupak is claiming otherwise. Let's get Minnesota back on track. And that starts with opposing Rob Kupak in November. This independent expenditure is paid for by ProJobs Majority. It is not coordinated with or approved by any candidate, nor is any candidate responsible for it.
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1: ABC News, I'm Brian Clark. Iran's president told the United Nations General Assembly today the country would not be bullied, but opened the door to negotiations with the U.S. about ending the fighting. On the sidelines of the UN, President Trump's Board of Peace unveiled a plan to rebuild Gaza, saying it would cost almost $2.5 billion. Board member Jared Kushner, the president's son-in-law, said,
2: I think there's been great cooperation and there's been much more efficiency to allow the aid to reach the people more directly and to eliminate a lot of the challenges and obstacles that were being put before United Nations.
1: Tomorrow, President Trump will host China's Xi Jinping for a state visit at the White House. The war in Iran and artificial intelligence are expected to be key topics. Dolly Parton's estate turned into a legal battleground involving the trustees and her nephew. The estate seeking a restraining order against Brian Seaver, who announced her death last month, saying he's threatening violence. This is ABC News. One of the nation's most famous roller coasters is the subject of new lawsuits. Over 100 people say they suffered brain damage after riding the X2 at Six Flags Magic Mountain in Southern California. Pamela Guillen says she rode the coaster, passed out, and woke up in a hospital 2 weeks later.
3: I have suffered a traumatic brain injury and needed emergency brain surgery to stop the bleeding and had to be intubated. I was in a coma. I spent almost a month at the hospital.
1: Park lawyers argue the forces cannot cause brain injury in a normal rider using it as instructed, and that the ride's been closed since July. Former NFL star Antonio Brown's accepting a plea deal in a Florida attempted murder case. His attorney says the charge will be reduced to aggravated assault and he'll only get probation. 2 weeks ago, Brown's accuser said he'd no longer take part in the prosecution stemming from the 2025 incident. Brown had faced decades in prison. I'm Brian Clark, ABC News.
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6: Sunshine mixed with clouds at times this afternoon, with daytime highs approaching 64. South winds 10 to 20 miles per hour. Thunderstorms likely tonight, lows level off around 53. Overcast skies. Cloudy skies expected tomorrow. Chance of rain showers. High temperatures reach up to 62. Currently 64. I'm staff meteorologist Jennifer Wojcicki.
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All right, so fall officially came in last night at 8:05, but it's officially fall as far as I'm concerned, because last night, after I got home from the radio station, I popped on a hoodie. Thrill Country, Shotgun Taylor and Gene Watson.

thank you. 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

0: Drew Baldridge in Real Country. A debate is blowing up online after a recruiter warned that showing up to a job interview with a nice latte can come across as too casual. She says it makes it look like the interview is just another stop between errands rather than something the candidate is taking seriously. I guess that could be the case if you show up to a job interview with just one latte for yourself, but for you and your interviewer, I think you might just get the job.
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6: Cloudy skies with a few peaks of sun this afternoon, with daytime highs approaching 67. Southerly winds 10 to 20 miles per hour. Storms likely tonight. Lows dip down to about 53. Cloudy skies expected. Chance of rain showers tomorrow. Highs around 62. Cloudy skies expected. Currently, it's 65 degrees. I'm staff meteorologist Jennifer Wojcicki.
7: Direct cattle markets were quiet Wednesday, but your hogs were steady. I'm John Perkins with a Brownfield Market Update. You better build bigger bins. It's just a suggestion, but regardless, be ready to maximize your per acre profits with MX Series corn by Stein. Stein has yield. Soybeans and corn were lower on technical selling. November beans were down 7.5 at 13.18. January was 7.5 lower at 13.33¾. December corn was down 7¾ at 5.29. March was 7.5 lower at 5.43½. Live and feeder cattle were up ahead of this week's direct trade. October live is 2.15 higher at 2.20.92. December was up 2.90 at 2.22.35. With extra support from the lower moving corn, October feeders are up 5.30 at 3.33.32. And on spread trade and profit taking, October hogs were up 60 at 79.87. December lean was down 67 at 70.32. John Perkins, Brownfield.
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10: Our friend and colleague David Kinderman was admitted to the hospital in Detroit Lakes August 31st. He was experiencing difficulty with leg mobility. After numerous tests, doctors discovered a tumor in his mid-back that was impeding on nerves. The pressure of this tumor, the root cause of his loss of mobility. After almost 2 weeks waiting for a bed to open, David and his family made the decision to head to Ascension Fargo. He underwent surgery at Essentia. The tumor was removed and all tests came back benign. David is in a physical rehab hospital now in Fargo, hitting physical therapy hard so he can return to the KRCQ airwaves as soon as possible. Needless to say, the medical bills are piling up. All of us at Layton Media and David's family have teamed with Lend a Hand Up. 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And please, give till it feels good.
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0: It's Chris Young in Real Country. A story on the website BuzzFeed asked if life was better if you grew up before cell phones. Most responses suggested yes, absolutely. Growing up without a screen was better than having a phone with you 24/7, 365.
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2: Minnesota families are tired from all the challenges over the past few years. Tired of politics as usual. Politicians in St. Paul ignored big problems. And now those same elected officials claim to have the solution. Rob Kupak is one of those politicians. This is what he said about fraud from taxpayer-funded programs.
14: Is somebody gaming the system? Of course somebody is. But I do not think that it is this huge, widespread fraud.
2: Local prosecutors estimated the fraud to be as high as $9 billion. But Rob Kupak looked the other way. He voted against solutions like requiring state agencies to publish plans to combat waste, fraud, and abuse. He even opposed holding accountable the state officials who failed us despite evidence that fraud totaled billions of dollars. But now it's campaign season, and Kupak is claiming otherwise. Let's get Minnesota back on track. And that starts with opposing Rob Kupak in November. This independent expenditure is paid for by ProJobs Majority. It is not coordinated with or approved by any candidate, nor is any candidate responsible for it.
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1: ABC News, I'm Brian Clark. No immediate ruling from the federal judge who heard arguments today over President Trump's ban on three news organizations. But Judge Timothy Kelly said the White House had not, quote, really justified its claims that the reporting from CNN, MS Now, and Politico threatened national security. Senate Minority Leader Chuck Schumer is calling on President Trump to take a firm line in his state visit with China's Xi Jinping.
2: President Trump must draw a hard line. Do not weaken America's export controls. Do not give China greater access to the advanced chips and chip-making equipment it needs to close the gap.
1: President will greet Xi tonight at Joint Base Andrews. Four Indianapolis police officers and a former officer were charged after department audits identified that they had potentially misused automatic license plate reader technology. And markets were all lower today on Wall Street. This is ABC News. Amazon is working on widening its drone delivery footprint, but some living in the areas say they're concerned about privacy.
3: From sunrise to sunset, the air in the Dallas suburb of Richardson is filled with the droning of drones. But it isn't just the noise that's riled some homeowners, but the cameras that guide each tiny aircraft and whether the data they collect is secure.
4: I will never say nothing can be hacked.
3: Amazon's Sam Bailey at a Richardson City Council meeting.
4: We've taken every measure to ensure that our operations are contained.
3: Richardson is one of 11 communities hosting Prime Air. Amazon is shooting for nearly 500 by the end of this year. Jim Ryan, ABC News. In Dallas-Fort Worth.
1: 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Caesars dominates the Las Vegas Strip. Fertitta owns restaurant chains like Rainforest Cafe and Morton's. I'm Brian Clark, ABC News.
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7: Cloudy skies with a few peaks of sun this afternoon, with daytime highs approaching 67. Southerly winds 10 to 20 miles per hour. Storms likely tonight. Lows dip down to about 53. Cloudy skies expected. Chance of rain showers tomorrow. Highs around 62. Cloudy skies expected. Currently, it's 66 degrees. I'm staff meteorologist Jennifer Wojcicki.
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0: Tracy Byrd and Real Country. According to new research, Dungeons & Dragons and other tabletop role-playing games significantly boost players' mental well-being, self-esteem, and social confidence. Researchers found that players rated their D&D groups among the most positive and supportive networks in their lives. That's nice. These gaming groups were reported as being more positive and supportive than traditional groups of friends and family, even though the gaming groups met less frequently.
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4: Cloudy skies with a few peaks of sun this afternoon, with daytime highs approaching 67. Southerly winds 10 to 20 miles per hour. Storms likely tonight. Lows dip down to about 53. Cloudy skies expected. Chance of rain showers tomorrow. Highs around 62. Cloudy skies expected. Currently, it's 66 degrees. I'm staff meteorologist Jennifer Wojcicki.
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8: 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Rob Kupak is one of those politicians. 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
9: Is somebody gaming the system? 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
8: 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But now it's campaign season, and Kupak is claiming otherwise. Let's get Minnesota back on track, and that starts with opposing Rob Kupak in November. This independent expenditure is paid for by ProJobs Majority. It is not coordinated with or approved by any candidate, nor is any candidate responsible for it.
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0: Happy first official full day of fall, everybody. Fall came in last night at 8:05. I love fall, but let's be honest. Love this part of fall. Not when it gets cold, though. Hang on, lots more real country on the way for your wonderful Wednesday.
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1: ABC News, I'm Brian Clark. Iran's president at the United Nations General Assembly said his country will not be bullied, but left the door open for negotiations with the United States. ABC News has counted at least 16 incumbent Republicans in Congress or in key races who have called for an end to the war. The top Democrat in the House, Hakeem Jeffries, said,
2: "Now, it's interesting to me that several of them who are in tight races and are on the verge of losing, including in places like Iowa or Michigan or Wisconsin, are all now starting to say the war needs to end."
1: And the war is set to be a major issue when President Trump hosts China's Xi Jinping for a state visit. The president will greet Xi on the tarmac at Joint Base Andrews. Federal judge in Washington did not immediately rule in the lawsuit over President Trump's ban of three media organizations from the White House. This is ABC News. The owners of Camp Mystic in Central Texas could face criminal sanctions in connection with last year's deadly flooding. ABC's Jim Ryan has more.
3: Search warrants executed on the Eastland family, owners of Camp Mystic since 1939, suggest that the Eastlands may face criminal charges related to the deaths of 25 campers and two counselors in last year's Hill Country flood. Co-owner Dick Eastland also died in the disaster. The New York Times quotes affidavits suggesting that charges could include manslaughter, criminally negligent homicide, and child abandonment.
1: The owners are already facing five civil lawsuits. An attorney for former NFL star Antonio Brown says he'll accept a plea deal in an attempted murder case that could have sent him to prison for decades, saying he'll only serve probation because the deal was too good to pass up. Brown's accused of firing shots at a man at a Miami boxing match in 2025. He had invoked the state's Stand Your Ground law. I'm Brian Clark, ABC News.
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7: Cloudy skies with a few peaks of sun this afternoon, with daytime highs approaching 67. Southerly winds 10 to 20 miles per hour. Storms likely tonight, lows dip down to about 53. Cloudy skies expected. Chance of rain showers tomorrow, highs around 62. Cloudy skies expected. Currently, it's 66 degrees. I'm staff meteorologist Jennifer Wojcicki.
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13: From the newsroom, I'm Ryan Cunningham. A man called police when he was reportedly punched in the face on Saturday at 2:37 p.m. on Washington Avenue in Detroit Lakes. The man was hit as he was accusing someone of stealing a skateboard. The man was given medical attention. Police have not found the person who hit him. Gas prices are continuing to rise nationwide, and diesel continues to soar over $6 a gallon. According to AAA, the national average for a regular gallon of gas is $4.47, but the national average for diesel is $6.52. Regular gas in Minnesota is $4.38, and it's $6.34 for diesel. Gas is starting at $4.35 in Otter Tail County and $4.46 in Becker County. Diesel gas prices are at an all-time high nationwide and also in Minnesota. A two-vehicle collision between a semi-truck and a passenger vehicle was reported Monday near the intersection of U.S. Highway 10 and 505th Street in Otter Tail County. The Minnesota State Patrol says a 1992 Freightliner semi driven by 78-year-old Lance Woolwind of Henning collided with the 2005 Cadillac driven by 71-year-old Rodney Oswald of Purim. Oswald was not wearing a seatbelt, was taken to the Purim Health for treatment of non-life-threatening injuries. Woolwind was not hurt and his seatbelt was on. Alcohol is not suspected to be involved in that crash. And the man convicted in the 2025 attacks on two Minnesota lawmakers and their families is due back in federal court today. Vance Bolter is scheduled to status conference at 3 p.m. before U.S. District Judge John Tunheim in Minneapolis. Bolter pled guilty to federal charges stemming from the murders of former House Speaker Emerita Melissa Hortman and her husband Mark and the shootings of Senator John Hoffman and his wife Yvette. From the newsroom, I'm Ryan Cunningham.
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16: Minnesota News Network, I'm Sean Maloney. Minnesota State Senator Grant Hochschild met with families and educators in Two Harbors to discuss keeping high-quality child care affordable. Hochschild says one parent has had to shop around.
17: One mother in particular told a story of having to switch their kids' daycare four different times by the time they were 3 years old. Just imagine what that does to a child's development, to their well-being, you know, to making new friends and socializing with others.
16: Hochschild says he's also talked with educators who have had to take on two or three jobs just to make ends meet. Former Minnesota Senator Justin Eichhorn has been sentenced to 16 months in federal prison after pleading guilty to attempted possession of child pornography. Federal authorities say the Grand Rapids Republican arranged to meet someone he believed was a 17-year-old girl for sex, but the person was in fact an undercover officer. Eichhorn resigned from the state Senate and will serve 5 years of supervised release following his prison term. And Minnesota Attorney General Keith Ellison has settled a lawsuit against online lender Plain Green. The state said the company charged interest rates nearing 700%. Under the agreement, all interest on existing loans is canceled. This is MNN.
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20: 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Visitation will be from 4 to 7 Thursday, September 24th at the David Donahauer Funeral Home, with a funeral mass Friday, September 25th at noon at Holy Rosary Catholic Church in Detroit Lakes. The David

0: 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Funeral services will be held at 10 a.m. Saturday, September 26th at Maranatha Free Lutheran Church in Yulin. Visitation will be held 1 hour before the funeral at the church. Burial will be in the North Bethlehem Cemetery of Yulin. Arrangements entrusted to the Anderson Family Funeral Home of Twin Valley. 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
2: Cloudy skies with a few peaks of sun this afternoon, with daytime highs approaching 67. Southerly winds 10 to 20 miles per hour. Storms likely tonight, lows dip down to about 53. Cloudy skies expected. Chance of rain showers tomorrow, highs around 62. Cloudy skies expected. Currently, it's 66 degrees. I'm staff meteorologist Jennifer Wojcicki.
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7: This is M&M Sports. I'm Mike Grimm. Preseason hockey tonight. The Wild face off in Dallas at 7 o'clock. The Vikings have wrapped up their Wednesday practice. They're looking ahead to Sunday's game at Tampa Bay. Rookie defensive tackle Caleb Banks says last week's performance and the win at Chicago gave him some personal confidence.
8: Confidence is like one of the biggest things when it comes to like players making a lot of plays. And I kind of just knew the game plan. I understood what I had to do. And every time I see my opportunity to go tackle whoever it was that was carrying that ball, I was like, yeah, I got to go do it.
7: Banks says he's growing the most this rookie season mentally.
8: My mental really wasn't there. I was kind of worried too much about like stuff outside of the building. Kind of, you know, just being a rookie, just got a lot of stuff going on with family and all this type of stuff. And then I was just like, you know what, let me just focus on what I really need to focus on so I can get better. And ever since then, we've just been climbing.
7: The Vikings are 2-0, and the Tampa Bay Buccaneers are 0-2. Sunday's game will kick off at 3:05. This is M&N Sports.
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0: Our friend and colleague David Kinderman was admitted to the hospital in Detroit Lakes August 31st. He was experiencing difficulty with leg mobility. After numerous tests, doctors discovered a tumor in his mid-back that was impeding on nerves. The pressure of this tumor, the root cause of his loss of mobility. After almost 2 weeks waiting for a bed to open, David and his family made the decision to head to Essentia in Fargo. He underwent surgery at Essentia. The tumor was removed and all tests came

came back benign. David is in a physical rehab hospital now in Fargo, hitting physical therapy hard so he can return to the KRCQ airwaves as soon as possible. Needless to say, the medical bills are piling up. 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And please, give till it feels good.

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1: Cloudy skies with a few peaks of sun this afternoon, with daytime highs approaching 67. Southerly winds 10 to 20 miles per hour. Storms likely tonight. Lows dip down to about 53. Cloudy skies expected. Chance of rain showers tomorrow. Highs around 62. Cloudy skies expected. Right now, 65. I'm staff meteorologist Jennifer Wojcicki.
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The

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1: ABC News, I'm Brian Clark. Chinese leader Xi Jinping arrived in Washington to a red carpet greeting from President Trump at Joint Base Andrews. It kicked off a three-day state visit for Xi, but there are plenty of tensions between the U.S. and China, including trade and artificial intelligence. ABC's Karen Traver says the Iran war looms large.
2: This is going to be a big question about what pressure, if any, the president pushes on China because of the issue with Iran as Iran's biggest trading partner and the purchaser of Iranian oil.
1: A judge in Washington, D.C. did not immediately rule on President Trump's ban of several media organizations from the White House, but said it did not appear the White House followed proper process for revoking access for CNN, MS Now, and Politico. Dolly Parton's estate was granted a temporary restraining order against the late singer's nephew and his private security company. The estate claimed it was threatening violence and economic harm. This is ABC News. Investigators in Idaho identified a man who died mysteriously in 1982. He was known as the Unknown Wanderer, and now there are questions as to whether Dr. Matthew Francis Bitkowski, who died of self-inflicted cyanide poisoning, was linked to a series of high-profile poisonings.
3: Earlier in 1982, seven people were killed in the Chicago area after taking Tylenol capsules that had been laced with cyanide. The sheriff says while they cannot place Bitkowski in Chicago as being the Tylenol killer, they did find photos of him in Chicago and a hand-drawn map of Chicago. Detective Tim Cooper says questions remain.
4: Our office may have identified some possible connection between Dr. Bitkowski and the 1982 events.
3: Alex Stone, ABC News.
1: The judge overseeing the Lindsey Clancy case in Massachusetts extended the order that keeps jurors' names and questionnaires private, citing the amount of attention on the trial. I'm Brian Clark, ABC News.
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7: Lows dip down to about 53. Tonight, under overcast skies, with thunderstorms likely, southeasterly winds 10 to 20 miles per hour. Cloudy skies expected. Tomorrow, chance of rain showers. Highs level off around 62. Slight chance of rain showers. Tomorrow night, lows dip down to about 55. Cloudy. Right now, 65. I'm staff meteorologist Jennifer Wojcicki.
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McIntyre and your Little Rock on your Real Country Wednesday. My name is Al Farb. Hey, thank you so much for having us on and making us a part of your day. 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

Keith Urban making memories of us on your Real Country Wednesday. My name is Al Farwell. With the average American wedding topping $30,000, couples are getting creative about paying for their big day. A majority of Americans would accept corporate sponsorships for their wedding. One in six would go as far as wearing a logo on their tux or wedding dress. 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

0: Andy Johnson in the fall on Your Real Country Wednesday. It's Sal Farble. People now spend a staggering 3 to 6 hours per day on their smartphones, not including work-related time. So what psychological effect is all this phone use really having? Well, one study conducted in association with Google finds there is little evidence that smartphone usage is bad for adults. Another study has found that moderate amounts of screen time help people recover from daytime stress. More of your favorite real country songs are coming up right around the corner for you from Ronnie Millsap, that Houston Solution, Jason Aldean, Amarillo Sky, and more next right here on Real Country.
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6: Lows dip down to about 53. Tonight, under overcast skies, with thunderstorms likely, southeasterly winds 10 to 20 miles per hour. Cloudy skies expected. Tomorrow, chance of rain showers. Highs level off around 62. Slight chance of rain showers. Tomorrow night, lows dip down to about 55, cloudy. Currently, it's 64 degrees. I'm staff meteorologist Jennifer Wojcicki.
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1: ABC News, I'm Dave Packer. President Trump rolling out the red carpet at Joint Base Andrews, where he welcomed China's President Xi this evening. They'll be meeting tomorrow at the White House. On the agenda, Iran, and new warnings about artificial intelligence. Senate Minority Leader Chuck Schumer says the president needs to be firm on AI.
2: President Trump must draw a hard line. Do not weaken America's export controls. Do not give China greater access to the advanced chips and chip-making equipment it needs to close the gap.
1: The Iran war making it more expensive to fill your tank. Gas prices climbing while diesel costs hit another all-time high. Diesel now averaging $6.52 a gallon. A D.C. judge ending an emergency hearing with no ruling, no indication as to when he would rule on President Trump's ban of certain media outlets from the White House. Flood alerts have been issued across New Mexico. They've seen monsoon rainfall, some areas up to 5 inches. This is ABC News. A new warning for St. Louis residents.
3: If you went to the St. Louis Cardinals home game on September 12th and you sat in section 141,